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If only he had brakes from the brake shop, don't be left wishing.

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1: This is the original Big Belly Man himself, man. Say Admiral Bailey, this man, I don't know, is no carbon copy. 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And you don't know, this is the original Big Belly Man himself. And this is reggae vibration. Hey, hey, hey, hey, hey. And when we say vibrate, you don't know the thing. Big up, big things, you don't worry yourself in the car, you don't know DJ Coffee.
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1: What career this is and sweet. Hey, watch me, man. Watch me, man. Watch me. Hey, where you get the programmer from, man? Yo, God, man. I tell you, the program, turn up, And 93.9. And 93.3. How we say?
4: 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Yeah, man.

0: Fosse and Luciano. This is Granite Silka. Live and alive. Reggae Vibration Sunday. We are FM. Champion Station out of Grenada. We don't ramp with it, see? So the meantime, Granites. Easy. Come cross.
1: Yeah. Like the man said, music is a rod and iron eyes, Moses. Leading God's wonderful people in the paths of righteousness. Stick and so we glorify his name once more. Jah! Rastafari, I listen last of the first, who lives and rules and reign over all living things. Run it, my band.
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1: Thank you! Okay. 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And even the girls, them too. You better stop it, yes, you don't have a career. You'll have a career. And I'll tell you, get out of here! See? It goes like this. You ain't making love the girl, tell me to come. Says she want the daughter cause she already have the son. And if I don't come quick, I can't forget it. So I draw from a jinxing and I take I'm one sip. 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Hey, hey, hey. She said you are love. And that's another, although some men change. But I know you will never gonna love, love, love, love, love you forever.
0: Yeah, yeah, me.
1: Sweet, sweet love. Yes, she gives me forever.
0: Barrington.
1: She keep

0: Freckle.
1: I just reached the airport and I buy a ticket. The airport that an unlock said that was Gatwick. Reach a Jetstar, type a telex. I was stopping to my next girl, her name Paulette. Simone hear that and Simone get vexed. All of a sudden she draw fear X. But her ex couldn't kiss and he couldn't caress. Due to only 3 days, he didn't have a chance. But she had to confess that I... Thank you.
0: Your mother?
1: Well, I have something to sing for the man about them, the pan crack and cook, and even the girls, them too. You better stop it, yes, you don't have a career. You'll have a career.
0: Yo, Grand Tongue Master, big up again.
1: See? 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Says she want the daughter, cause she already have the son. And if I don't come quick, I can't forget it. 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She said you are love and not another. 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

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Reach a Jetstar, type a telex. I was talking to my next girl, her name Paulette. Simone hear that and Simone get vexed. All of a sudden she draw for your ex, but her ex couldn't kiss and he couldn't caress due to how he

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0: Latch up my virgin Vibot, a.k.a. 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
1: Yeah! 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
0: Man called Rambo, Coffee Bo Hill. 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

0: Yeah, man, we said the live segment.
1: We're giving you a different style of show tonight. And I'm glad to see that you're
0: on. TG Youths, Barrington Livy.
1: In one piece. Yeah.
0: Big up the bridge on this one, I request.
1: Tonight. 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
0: is to reach your flip side.

0: says El Mighty I. Earthquake stay. My people prepare.
1: Back to back sizzler. Instead of mix, back to back sizzler, the live segment.
0: Rastafari.
1: Easy Rasta. Request it. We play it. 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

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Mr. Barris. 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

Ayamaya Kankara. Yeah, man, we are from 93.3, 93.9. Time check is 9:35. This is the last shoot in the live segment. But before I bounce out of that kind of vibes, big up my brother and Super P once again, out of Windsor Forest. He said big things. He said, man, love the soca. Man, love the disco. Man, love the rap. But I want to play a cone shell tune for me. See? Super P said, big things. 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Outer Windsor Forest.

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Yes, Rasta. Yeah, man, for real. 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

to Phyllis Olivins and St. Patrick. Good night to Miss Paula. La Fortuna. We can't play One Lucky Doobie, you mad? Big up the Lucky Doobie fans. You know we can't play One Lucky. We must pick up all the fans who locked into the vibes. Remember, inside for Reggae Vibration, Larger Persistrian, inside of London once again. All right, this is your artist. Big up yourself, all right? Easy, Kidisha. You're large.

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1: 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Say Admiral Bailey, this man, I don't know, is no carbon copy. 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And you don't know, this is the original Big Belly Man himself. And this is Reggae Vibration.
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1: sweet. Hey, watch me, man. Watch me, man. 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Hey, where get the program from, man? Yo, God, man. I tell you, the program, turn up, the program, turn up. 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
3: 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Remember, I tell you that, all right? Big up all the artists worldwide. But this segment is for my artists out of Grenada. On the big them up, all right? So I'm not going to say who's the first artist. 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And if you feel like interacting, link up 437-4933. But the next artist is one of the baddest artists out of Grenada. 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
4: 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Hey, DJ Carvel and DJ Big Things are on things, man. Yeah, man.
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0: number one. Out of St. Andrew. Yeah, man. Inside the mix, nice and easy. Reggae Vibration Sunday. Lodge up my brethren. Vibration on the next track. Out of St. Patrick.
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0: Easy Vibration. Yes, Rasta. We'll lodge up tonight.

Easy Rooster the teacher. 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You sound good. All right, Rooster. Big up yourself again. One more time. Second time I'm at that fuck around. Original. Think of Fireburn. Rooster the teacher.

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Large up, we need to get large up. Big up, we need to get big up. Once you're locked in, you're locked into the right choice. Scene. Yeah, man, this and every Sunday, we inside. Reggae.

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1: 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DJ Carvel and DJ Big Things are on things, man. Yeah, man.

up Kenesha. Man called Acha, big up yourself. Blessed up Mr. David Squad, Easy Maggie. Big up my brethren, Jude Marishu. Locked into the vibes every Sunday.

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Next week, Sunday. Big up a virgin, the mighty explosion.

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1: 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DJ Carvel and DJ Big Things. Our own things, man. Yeah man.

said, here comes the judge. See? And that does not mean the judge in what they call in our colonial judiciary system, see, our imperial judiciary system. I mean the judge of righteousness.

Lema Balfa, the artist radio station in Grenada. Yeah, man, I'm a Kalayan representing in a reggae vibration. 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DJ Carvel and DJ Big Things are on things, man. Yeah, man.

guides me beside the still waters. He restores my soul. He leads me in the paths of righteousness for his name's sake. Yea, though I walk through the valley of the shadow of death, I will fear no evil. For you

We pray for your guidance and your leadership over our lives, over our family. We thank you for the blessing you continue to provide for us, even when we ourselves do not deserve it. May your peace, may your knowledge, may your understanding, Lord, be clear in our every word or every action. Allow us to see you for who you are. Lord, I pray your guidance over our children, Lord, as they go to school, or Lord, over the bus that would carry them to and from. For businessmen and women, Lord, who are struggling with their cash flow, struggling with decisions of their business, I pray you give them the clarity of thought that is needed, the wisdom that is needed, Lord, to make the right decision. I pray, Father, for the men and women who are heading off to work. Lord, you look after them in the midst of their own struggles and disappointment today. Father, they would find inner peace where there is turmoil. And you, Lord, would allow them to become the instrument of change as they seek your face, guidance, and leadership. We thank you and we praise you in Jesus' holy and precious name. Amen and amen and amen. Good morning, good morning, good morning, good morning. How are you doing this morning as you wake up and begin your day? Uncertain about the day, however. The uncertainty of life is what it is, but the beauty of life is that I'm alive and you're alive. You're listening to me, it means that you're alive. And I think about this day. Last year, this time, 2025, September 2025, Michael Robinson, aka Blaze, was taken away from us, my dear friend. And, you know, I was thinking about yesterday and, you know, today, the day itself. I am constantly moved by the fact that, you know, you do not know when your number would call, you do not know when you die. I spoke with him that very sad week. He was taken away. And I'm sure the people there of River Road, Pan Wizard, missed a really powerful, very involved man in the life of Pan. Grenada has lost a great Pan man. But that's the reality. We live and we die. But we have to think about where we are, but our own relationship with God and what is happening within. We can do many things, we can think many things, but I am certain that, you know, no matter what happened in your life, you should be ready to meet your Maker. That's the most important thing. And if you have not trusted Jesus Christ, I hope you will. So I'll be, you know, sharing some band music with you this morning, and I do hope that you will enjoy as reflecting. You know, we had Pan Wizard came to our church in November of 2022, and led by Michael Robinson, aka Blaze, and there's a beautiful number of song for us, and I'm going to share that with you today. But what do you leave behind when all is gone, when all is said, with all the many things you're going to do today? You're going to go out, you're going to work hard. Yeah, you may do certain things for certain people and think about certain things you need to do. But what would matter most at the end of your life, when you look back at your life 10, 15, 20, 30 years from now, if God bless you with that, and you look back at your life, what would you want to be remembered for? What are the things you want to be remembered for? And I think you need to be looking at your own life. Look within. See where you are, because I am confident that if we put ourselves in a position of doing more to impact the lives of the individuals we come in contact with, I am sure that we will be amazed of how much we can do for humanity. You know, we go about our lives just wanting to care about us. But you know, as the Bible said, you know, if you really care more for others, you'll find your life being far more blessed, and you'll be far

year. Think about it. When you spend time helping people, there's a certain level of joy and inner peace you feel. When you spend things only doing for yourself, after a while become boring, heavy, burdensome to carry. And the more you spend time helping and making other people's lives better, is the better you feel. And it's the more your life is blessed, and I can testify of that. And so I hope you can think that through. And there are many things we can talk about or think about, but I want you to be mindful that life is not about you. No, it is really not about you. Life is about the people in your life that you come in contact with, how you have used those encounters to transform, to mold, shape, and bring people into a closer relationship with you, with their family, and with God. And that is important. And so I want you to be mindful today as you listen to me, as we share God's word. I do hope you will be encouraged. Good morning to all the folks who are waking up this morning in Willis. I do hope that you feel a sense of joy, a sense of fulfillment. You feel a sense that you are doing something. Good morning to Annadale. How are you? Black Bay. Good morning to you. Bizan. Good morning to you, folks in Bizan. Good morning. Good morning. How are you doing this morning? I am so blessed. I'm so happy and delighted for the opportunity to share this time with you. This is Morning Glory. I am Pastor Stanford Simon.

0: Psalm 46 to the chief musician, a psalm of the sons of Korah, a song for Alameth.
1: God is our refuge and strength, a very present help in trouble. Therefore, we will not fear, even though the earth be removed, and though the mountains be carried into the midst of the sea, though its waters roar and be troubled, though the mountains shake with its swelling. There is a river whose stream shall make glad the city of God, the holy place of the tabernacle of the Most High. God is in the midst of her. She shall not be moved. God shall help her just at the break of dawn. The nations raged. The kingdoms were moved. He uttered his voice. The earth melted. The Lord of hosts is with us. The God of Jacob is our refuge. Come, behold the works of the Lord, who has made desolations in the earth. He makes wars cease to the end of the earth. He breaks the bow and cuts the spear in two. He burns the chariot in the fire. Be still and know that I am God. I will be exalted among the nations. I will be exalted in the earth. The Lord of hosts is with us.

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We give you praise and we give you glory. 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How great is your faithfulness. Thank you for waking us up this morning. Thank you for the blessings you continue to give to us, O Lord. Just the breath of life and the way in which you have taken care of us and our family. The protection you constantly give to us. We give you all the praise and glory that is due to your name. You are Elohim. You are El Shaddai. You're the great and awesome God. We know that there is none, no one like you. There is no other God in the universe. And so we continue to give you all the praise and glory that is

0: you are the Most High God. There is none like you. The beauty of life is being able to live it and enjoy it and make the best of it. And sometimes in life things go south, things happen. You do not, appreciate, and you find difficulties, you struggle through sometimes to get your head in the right place, you know. And I remember September 2025, when I heard, I was preaching the Sunday morning, and right after church I heard that my dear friend Michael Robinson, aka Blaze, died. And it's a year has passed, but I remember him because these are individuals who have contributed significantly to the community of, you know, of River Road. I've done much to impact Pan in Grenada, because I want to say good morning to all the people in River Road, and good morning to all the band members of Pan Wizard, the friends, and who have been there and continue to give support to that steel band. It's just a pleasure to be able to reflect on the beautiful music of the Pan. And I remember, November of 2022, Pan Wizard came to the St. George's Baptist Church, where our pastor then, Pastor Richard Beckford, the senior pastor now, but in 2022, November, when I invited Blaze to come and share, with his band, Pan Wizard. It was really a beautiful moment. I really enjoyed the music. I want to share some of that with you, because I believe that the church need to make Pan more inclusive of our music and worship. You know, the missionaries told us about the devils. Oh gosh, and we just drink that all down and accepted, but the guitar and the keyboard and everything was okay, it was godly, it was heavenly, but the steel pan was the devil instrument, you know. That's what a ridiculous thing that they have sowed in our head, and many of us are drinking line, hook and sinker. And up to today, the pan is still having a difficulty penetrating and getting into our churches, and for which I believe if the young people are more exposed to it, I do believe that much more can happen with steel pan in Grenada, and we can give the young people something to really do, something to enjoy, something to be a part of. But we do not want to, especially the church. And I think we need to do much more for the pan and for the pan men and the bands across this country. They are a key part of holding the community and the society together, for which I think we have not yet truly appreciated. And so I am thankful to God for the opportunity I could share this with you this morning. I'm just remembering my dear friend Michael Robinson, aka Blaze, who was the leader of Pan Wizard there in River Road. Good morning to you again in River Road and all the people there. I remember with you the life of a great man that passed through. Your community was part of it and did great to ensure that the Pan across this country succeeded. Here is some music from the Pan Wizard.
1: Hallelujah. Thank you so much, Pastor Simon. We want to worship God through the steel pan. All right. So I want to invite the wizards to just come and worship God. Just give them a lusty round of applause as we take in some worship on the steel pan.

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sold, I worship your holy name. Good morning to you, wherever you are. Welcome to Morning Glory. For the first time you join us, every morning we're here for 1 hour. And I do hope that you come with an open heart, open mind, ready to receive. And I do hope during the course of the morning you have received some encouraging words and some clarity in your mind, even as you prepare to face the day ahead. Nothing is more important than the surrendered life to our Lord and Savior Jesus Christ, especially when you begin very early in the morning and just letting him know where you are. I want to invite you and your family to bow your heads with me as we just talk to God for a few minutes. Oh God and Eternal Father, how great is your faithfulness and your love and your provision. Thank you for the blessings you have bestowed upon us, Lord, the opportunity you have given to us to see another day. Without you, how lost will we be? We thank you for your Son, Jesus Christ, O God, and your salvation you give to us through the blood that was spilled on Calvary Cross. For each of us, Lord, that bow our head this morning and opening ourselves to you, God, we want you to take control of our lives, of our thoughts, of our action, Lord, of our family today. And we ask for your protection over, Lord, our vehicle, over, Lord, our family, over our children in a special way. And God, we ask for your forgiveness, because so many times we have failed you, Lord, in thoughts, in words, in deeds. Lord, where we have failed against our fellow men, we ask for your forgiveness. Even, Lord, in the midst of it, Lord, as we prepare, Lord, to be a part of a day that we do not know what it holds, but you know what it holds, and so we give that to you, Lord, for each of our children, Lord, that we pray for them in daycare, in tertiary, in primary, in secondary, Lord, we pray for them, university, wherever they are, oh God, in preschool, we just cover each of them, Lord, in the blood of the Lamb. We ask for your protection over their life. God, we pray you look over them. We do not know what tomorrow holds, but we know that you are in total control. And each day, Lord, we give ourselves and our family to you. We're imperfect, but yet still, Lord, we know through the blood of Jesus Christ, Lord, with obedience to your word, living by your word, oh God, you would help us to become instrument of change wherever we are. So I give myself to you. I give every person that is listening. Let your glory shine round about us today. And Lord, may we find ourselves in a place of worship, God, this coming week. And help us to see ourselves as sinners needing your grace, Lord, needing your salvation. I need your mercy, because it is only you who save and sanctify and set free the sinners who stand in need of your grace. Bless us in a very special way today, because you alone and you alone is God. Have your own way. For we ask this in Jesus' holy,

thank you, thank you. Thank you for your love and your peace and your joy. Thank you for the opportunity you have given to us to see this new day. We pray for a blessing over us. We think about the people of Ukraine, oh God, what they're going through, the agony and pain for which this world is confronted with. We do not know the future, but we lay ourselves in your hand. We pray for the guidance and leadership, Lord, over our children, over our homes, over our family. Lord, over every vehicle that will be traveling on the road, for those who will be traveling. We pray for those who are in pain and agony this morning. We pray for those who are on the verge of death and do not know you as Lord God, they would surrender to you. We pray, Almighty God, that you have mercy on them. Have mercy upon us, Heavenly Father, who have not yet trusted you, and for many, God, who are longing to have a relationship with you, Lord, but cannot commit to that relationship. We pray in the name of Jesus. Lord, you draw them into a closer relationship with you, and we give a prayer asking you, Lord, to bless, to secure, and to guide us into the path of righteousness.

As I close this time together, I want to share with you a rendition that was shared with us at the St. George's Baptist Church on November 27, 2022 by Pan Wizard, led by Michael Robinson, aka Blaze. Sunday morning at the St. George's Baptist Church, dedicate this rendition to him and the great work he has put in to Pan Music through the length and breadth of Grenada, Carco, and Pitimarnik over the years.

music of Pan Wizard, a tribute to the man himself, Michael Robinson, aka Blaze, died 7th of September 2025. The music you're listening was shared with us at the St. George's Baptist Church on the 27th of November 2022 on Sunday morning by Pan Wizard, led by Blaze. The family of Pan Wizard, and to all the people of River Road, to the family and friends, all the persons who have been involved in the life of such a great man, who have done so much for Pan music throughout the length and breadth of Grenada, and especially for the people of River Road. His name, Michael Robinson, aka Blaze, passed away 7th of September 2025. I am Pastor Stanford Simon. Thank you so much for being with me. I am blessed and happy that I had the opportunity to share this time with you this morning. I do hope your life has been blessed and encouraged, the thoughts shared. I do hope as you go today, you will think about your own life, your own immortality, and you're here today, you could be gone tomorrow. Do the best you can with the people that you meet. Love them, care for them, because you never know. A lot of you who live your life and said, I have time. You do not have time. You do not know. Get your life ready. Get your life ready. Get your life in order. Get your life into relationship with God. Because Blaze, he did not know. None of us knew. He's gone. Just like that. It can happen to you. It can happen to me. We have to look to the heavens and surrender our lives to God. Go into peace, grace, and mercy of our Lord and Savior Jesus Christ. Know that your dream killers out there, they will do everything possible to destroy you or your dreams. Don't allow them to. Hold your head up, your shoulders up. Go out there, do and be the best you can. Know that I love you, but my God loves you far more. I'm Pastor Stanford Simon. Thank you so much for listening. Join me here tomorrow morning at the same time. We do it all again right here on this station. God's richest blessings. Bye-bye.

What if this is the month where things settle into place? Where what once felt uncertain now feels clear? Where what once felt out of reach now feels real? Because after growth, after change, after movement, comes stability. This is where things lock in. This is where confidence builds. This is where you begin to trust that what's happening is lasting. So today, let this be your decision. This month, you stand firm. This month, you trust what's already working. This month, you move forward with certainty. Speak these affirmations with confidence, because September is not just another month. September is your miracle month. Let's begin. September is my miracle month. Everything in my life is stabilizing. I trust what is working in my life.

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I made it to another day. 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

0: That's right, family. Good morning, good morning, good morning, everybody. A little bit overcast, rainy on the outside a little bit. Nevertheless, we have to give God thanks and praises for life. Doors open for me too. 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Today. Protection. Watch over us today. And we always look forward to another one tomorrow. A lot of people celebrating their life today, man.
1: Now I speak.
0: Some people celebrating their birthday or wedding anniversary. Good morning, Ren. It's your big day today, right?
1: Hast thou commanded the morning since thy days? So this morning,
0: just go there today and celebrate life.
1: Line with God's purpose.
0: Carrie Quinn, P.T. Montney, good morning, good morning, good morning to you. The rest of the Caribbean, the world at large, man, it's a pleasure. We back.
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Changes are coming to your route, so here's what you need to know. As of Monday, 7 September 2026, due to repair work under the Grenada Resilience Improvement Project, the Balthasar Bridge will be closed to vehicular traffic. Motorists are to be guided by the two-way diversions through St. James and Maryborough. Zone 6 bus operators will use either diversion routes to and from Grenville. Trucks are not allowed within the diversion zone other than for arranged business. All others are advised to use the Eastern Main Road. All motorists are asked to follow posted signs and the directions of traffic wardens on duty. We appreciate your patience during the Balthasar Bridge reconstruction. While these works may cause minor disruptions, they are essential to improving road safety and comfort for all commuters. 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

You know, we always give you some great words to go about today's journey, and once again, this morning is no exception. 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The opportunity today are yours, nobody else. So make full use of them while you can. You see, tomorrow, yeah, tomorrow you'll look back and be thankful for doing so. And you'll be even more motivated to continue your proactive efforts, man, again and again. We always try. Today's opportunities are yours. You're on the face of this earth for a reason, a good one. So go with it today and make full use of them, man, while you can, because you never know when your light will out.

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0: We haven't changed your number. It still remains as 437-4933. We're asking you, please, to keep the volume of the radio down. We're asking you again, please, to manage your time effectively. Remember, it's only 30 minutes, this program. Morning time, hello.
1: Hello, good morning, Shaggy.
0: Hi.
1: And good morning to the beautiful nation of Grenada. Shaggy, this morning again, my soul cry out for transformation. And real transformation. Shaggy, one of the things that bothers me in this era of transformation, and to those who say my eyes just opened, remember, you that brought up the word transformation. And if you brought up the word transformation, then I had all right to look into it. I want to say something. One of the transformations we need in this country is when government lose the election, when a party lose the election, and they're having this transition handover. It should never be like how it is, where it looked too hostile for a little country as Grenada. I believe that the leader before should be given 10 days, not with executive power, but 10 days for that transition, where you speak to the new leader and make sure things that are high priorities being explained. We saw that where after the new government came into power, the problem was with the oil documents. The documents was right in the ministry there. But they go on and they say all kind of thing. A man name get beat up. His character being slapped all over. His integrity being threatened. Even the right to get a job is being threatened by the way they slander that man for that document. And it was right in the ministry there. Right there. If they had this proper transition, things like that would have been handled in a better way. So guys, when you're talking about transformation, we want that form of transformation. And we're looking at our local industry, our construction industry. Transformation will never stand up in the parliament and say to these guys, transformation will never do that. All you have to look and learn, watch and learn. Watch and learn what? From companies that fail in their own country, from companies that doesn't have a good character. You know it because it's all day on the internet. But you go stand up in a parliament and tell the people, your local industry, that they have to look and learn. Learn what? Transformation would say, even though jobs are being given to these companies, you must have subcontracts to the local one. You are insulting this country by using restorative justice on people. This is not transformation. This is restorative justice in its most ugly form. And this administration is so guilty of this and so bold and brave that they think that the road they're going down is the right road. Let me say this to you. Guys, that's not transformation. You go fixing roads and building drains is not transformation. The next time I talk about transformation, I will tell you about health. Thank you.

0: It's three, everyone. Good morning.
1: Good morning, Charlie.
0: Hi.
1: And good morning to the people of Grenada Caribbean. Good morning. Well, Shaggy, a few weeks ago, we had the Prime Minister, along with Mr. Burke, doing a press conference. And in that press conference, Mr. Burke, who is the chair of the committee that is responsible for oil and gas, that is the Hydrocarbon Reserve, made a bold claim and said that the investor said in 2007, he made a payment of $19 million to the Treasury, to the Consolidated Fund, but they didn't sign the money. And let me say from the outset here this morning, I am not questioning whether or not the investor paid $19 million to the country. My issue is who making the claim and if it is factual. You see, in 2016, while we were debating in the Senate the new Electricity Supply Act, Mr. Burke introduced to the debate a letter purporting to come from the same investor in question here today, claiming that he paid $600,000 to the government, but it never made its way to the Consolidated Fund because Mr. Boeing took the money. Well, that was an outlandish accusation. So I rose on a point of order. And point of order from the standing orders, section 35, subsection 5. And it clearly states, no member should impute improper motive of any member of both houses. So it was my question to ascertain if it was factual. The president, of course, allowed me to proceed, because this was how you do a point of order. And a simple question I asked Mr. Burke. Mr. Burke, is the letter you're quoting from signed by the investor? And his response was no. He was reprimanded by, of course, the president. Because for all you know, this letter was prepared by Mr. Burke himself and came into the Honorable House, the Parliament, to accuse a member of government with fake news. So today when we hear about $19 million, two questions pop up in my head. If in 2007 you said $19 million was paid, you were in government in 2008 to 2013, I think you would have raised that during that time. And more so in 2016, during the debate, you would have raised that rather than come with this fake letter, illegal letter, accusing a sitting member of parliament. So today, we're hearing Mr. Burke going to give report to the parliament from the findings of the technical working group. Can I, in all honesty, believe anything Mr. Burke could say? If he tried to fool the nation and the parliament before, he has the ability, definitely, and the capacity to do it again. So I just want to say to our people, don't be fooled. That's how they operate. They will do any and everything to try to deceive us as a people to remain in the reins of power.
0: Okay.

0: morning time. Hello.
1: Hello. Good morning, Shaggy. How are you?
0: I'm good. Fine. Thanks.
1: Thank you. I'm calling. I was a caller on Friday, and I was just calling to update you and the listening audience that the lost iPhone 14 was kindly returned, and I'm calling to say thank you.
0: Beautiful.
1: And that the reward will be forthcoming. So I'm just glad about that, and I wanted to say thank you to you and the listening audience and the kind soul who returned the phone. Thank you so much.
0: Beautiful. All right.
1: Nice. Have a pleasant day, everyone.
0: You too. Not to me. No thank you to me, right? The station. And the person who brought it back to you. And that's nice. That was really, really nice. This is what this rock is known for. Morning time. Hello.
2: Hello, good morning, Shaggy.
0: Morning.
2: Yes. Good morning to Grenada. Oh, Lord, before I make my... I had two nice jokes this morning, separately. I just laughed. Anyhow, I want to say that I just get a news day concerning a basketballer. They say it happened since Friday, but I didn't hear about it. Brendan Lindsay, he named Manhead. Somebody just called me and tell me that he died. I was wondering if I know, so I said, oh, I didn't know that. So, if anybody from Labarre and St. Paul's know my number, 4030436, I would like all you to give me a little call and confirm it with me, because I coached that man from a little youth, go right up to manhood. You know, so I would like to know, because I concern he's still one of my students, because that's how he approaches me when he calls me. He calls me coach. Then I want to... I want to talk about Friday. I talk about the name of the hill. It have no street in Grenada named Market Hill. I was rather surprised. I nearly kept a stroke when a big lawyer, I wouldn't call his name, could have called me and say, German, I just get in. I had your number here before, which you know that. But I looked for it and I didn't get it. And I called a certain law firm close to the basketball court. And the guy gave me his name, I mean, your number. The point is, what he's saying, he go GBS and PBC Friday. And he been a lawyer, and he never know that is an honest man. Or yes, somebody will jump and say, he never know that that hill was Constitution Hill. As a little boy, everything going up is Market Hill. He just called it. So he and a few lawyers was talking about it, and he said the next time, them lawyers and they meet sometime this month, he said them first must make the correction and spread the knowledge. He said, German, thank you for spreading knowledge. So I feel proud of myself. Thank you, Shaggy.
0: Okay.

0: Morning time, hello.
1: Good morning, and how you do?
0: Doing well.
1: All right. I heard a guy call and he said that that the government will do anything in the power, say all kind of different thing, to remain in power. But who will be a politician? And the out of power, they wouldn't say anything and say all kind of different things to get back into office. I mean, imagine a party in office they lost and they get out. They will say anything or whatsoever means. If it may cause them what, they will see to get back into power. Anybody will do that. So he was saying about the government, being out the aisle, saying this or saying that. You have things that is true, but apparently when government, because most of the time they will see those things, all government will say the same thing. They condemn the one who was there and say that what they did wrong and they, depending. But when they get into office, you hear nothing done about it, taking them to court or make them prove what they were saying and other depending. So what they will say anything to get back into office, to get and retain office. And just as all them will say when they want to get back into office. You know?
0: Okay.
1: So have a good day.
0: All right. Bro, nobody talking nonsense, right? Nobody talking nonsense. Man make his contribution, you want to rebut. And this is what a campaign is all about. I guess you've been around long enough to know what a campaign is all about. Who out want to go in, who in wants to stay in. And it's just that. Morning time, hello.
2: Bro, morning. How you doing?
0: I'm doing well.
2: Yeah, better said, this morning I called in on the people who cut the road up by my side, postman speaking, because I talked to the foreman and he packed up a set of things, cut bush from all over and pack it right in front of me, though. And they does not move it and it does create rot. But because I have cattle, it does rot free. Right? So I asking them to send a truck and take up the things they pack up in all in front of my door. Please. Thank you. Have a good day.
0: You too.

0: You're alive and we good morning.
1: Hi, Brother Shai, good morning. How are you doing?
0: I'm doing well.
1: I just want to make a statement. You know, it's amazing how people grow a moral conscience when they're out of office. You know, there was a former senator that would have called your program this morning, preaching the truth and speaking the right. But that former senator, I remember there was a page in the Grenada Today, in the New Today, where that senator was accused of maliciously acting against a police officer in a traffic check, stating that the police officer would have detained him, which we found out later would have never been true. He went so far as to even call the former deputy commissioner, Mr. Francois, and made erroneous accusations against that police officer. You know, I have first-hand knowledge of that information and that altercation that happened between he and the police officer. There was nothing that the police officer did wrong, but at the same time, he himself would have used his authority to try to slander a police officer to the extent that the police officer was transferred from his well-achieved job and his hard-working and dedicated part of the RGPF to a more, a less enlightened area as far as I think was Karikoo. You know, so Shaggy, when they come with seeking justice and seeking clarity, they must come with clean hands. You know, they must also put their cards on the table when they want to watch your cards and ask you to play this and play that. Let them play their cards first. You know, because they are not as clean as they pretend to be. But in everything, we will find people who are deceptive. We will find people who are trying to mama guide the people. And with the election being so close, they are coming out now saying that they have been in the wilderness of righteousness. But Shaggy, we all know better, and the people of Grenada would do better come election day. Thank you, brother.
0: Okay. Good morning, Ren Ren. It's your birthday today, right? Yeah. Good morning, hello.
2: Hey, pleasant good morning to you and to each and every individual on this island and globally. But I don't know the question, and I don't know who could answer, but what is CARICOM really doing? We have a problem in the world today, and this is a serious problem, and we're talking about the Monroe Doctrine with the United States and the pressure that they're putting on global economies is a serious thing. I mean, when you make a statement about economic D-Day and any nation dealing any business with Iran, regardless of what it is, I mean, you know, it shows you that America, the dominance of the U.S. dollar globally and the power play that they're pushing, I mean, it's not exactly working as they want it to. Because what you must understand that we have a set of pedophiles in Washington that hiding from the nastiness that they did under the Epstein era, I mean, and hiding all the big officials and with the dirtiness that they're doing. And these are the guys that don't implement standards of way of life, you know what I mean? And it's a big problem, you know what I mean? Right now they're killing as much as they can in Gaza. The Zionist lobbyists in America is pushing the mate, and all these people and them is interested. It is in war, you know what I mean? They're fighting about three wars right now in South America, right? They're talking about taking Greenland all the way down. So where does CARICOM come in this global issue in terms of we here with the blockade and Cuba? What it is we actually doing, you know what I mean? What it is we actually saying, you know what I mean? And where does that leave our generation to come? I mean, I see no future for our children because we're not changing none of the curriculums in the school of the colonial era, you know what I mean? Look, they have just renamed the map. They have just renamed the map, United Nations, the global world map, and they have just shown you how large Africa is, you know what I mean? And the only country that voted against it was the USA. But it's substantial because we're bringing back things into focus, and these are the things that demons doesn't want us to establish, you know what I mean? They all of them only talking about, oh, in Jesus' name, in Jesus' name, and in Jesus' name didn't help us coming across the Atlantic. Our ancestors are the ones that go through the pain, and we must acknowledge them to the highest. I wish everybody a wonderful day. Teachers in school, ministers, because if all you only go against the U.S. government, they could sanction all you and take away all this stuff and have all you in a grind. You know what I mean? So be careful what all you're doing and tell the people the truth and teach the children the truth. Thank you very much, and you all have a wonderful day.
0: You too, man. Good morning. Hello.
3: Good morning.
0: Hi.
3: How are you today?
0: Well, thanks, and you?
3: All right. I'm going to be on the politics side this morning. Yesterday, we had, I want to thank the parliamentary representative for St. David's. It was a lovely, lovely meeting yesterday evening, a meet and greet. The people turned out in their glory. St. David's people, thumbs up to you. He had other people from afar and away too, but they did turn out. And as I always say, I am living in Grenada. I traveled 3 times in my life already. I am living in Grenada. God has given me sight. He has given me a sound ears to listen and my eyes to see and observe. And I just want to acknowledge the hard work of this present government for the 4 years that they are in power. I just want to acknowledge. I live in Grenada, as I said, and I saw what the past government did. I am not saying they didn't do anything, but this present government for 4 years, I mean, it's amazing. And if in 4 years' time, this present government, the team, headed by the most honorable Dickon Mitchell, has done so much, just imagine what will happen for the next 10, 15 years. Grenadians, let us don't be fooled. We test them already. We try them. And they failed us in some ways. Right? And God has sent this young man to rescue we Grenadians. I have my children. I have my grandchildren. And I have my great-grandchildren coming up. Right? And we need a good future for this generation. We need it. Some of us poor parents dead and leave land for us. We were happy. We were able to get it and we cherishing it. But the only thing that could take us out of poverty is a solid education. And this gentleman is laying the foundation for the next generation. So let us don't make that mistake. What we try already and we test them to go back and say we retesting it again. It ain't making no sense. When you hear that conch shell blow, I'm calling on Grenadians. Let us put back the most honorable Dickon Mitchell in power to continue the hard work that he started in this country. And I know he do it, he's doing it, and he's going to do it again. Grenadians, don't be fooled. Nobody else, I ain't see anybody else that could sit in that chair and do as much as that young man has done for the past 4 years. We vote in Dickon Mitchell back again. And don't be fooled. The young people, idols be on the ground. Don't be fooled. Have a blessed day, Shaggy.
0: All right.

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1: Morning.
0: Morning.
1: The government not paying debt for over 2 years. They must have more to do like a thing. So people getting carried away that, and don't be fooled by that. To over 2 years now, the government not paying the debt to the international community. And that is a serious thing by not paying the debt. The campaign on a policy of transformation. I want even Nicola to tell me, name 5 transformational things this government has done. And that was great. And they can name one. This is just political propaganda. Take care, Mr. Pre. Take care.
0: Okay. Continue calling, continue making your contribution. Don't keep the numbers spread it around. Home and abroad. Morning, hello. Good morning. All right, no problem.
2: And I shall burn them and burn them continuously, for they never cease.
0: 5 minutes left. Morning time.
3: Hello, good morning, Shaggy.
0: Hi, morning.
3: Tell that woman who just talked they go back in the bed and wake up, because she doesn't know what she's talking about, because she coming on this and you ready.
4: No, but still I fear no foe, no.
0: Well, I pressed the wrong thing, I pressed the wrong stuff. Let's better rectify that. Good morning.
5: Mr. Duncan, good morning. How are you?
0: Good, thanks. And you?
5: Not too bad this morning.
0: Okay.
5: It's a long time I hadn't traveled. I hadn't traveled to Grenada. To Long Island, as a matter of fact. And I noticed something in Constantine Junction, which before I was born, vehicle had to go in, go out, you travel through in and out, in and out, before you could get to go inside it. Of course, if you go not to Benham area. And I noticed that place open, they open that place, they were wide, and they're going to change that. That a vehicle could just go in and would just turn to go when they're trying to come back out. And that's what you call transformation. People should take a little travel around the island to see what is happening. Because, I mean, I've never seen that. This is people that could think, they've been there for donkey years. And make that happen. People, this is a thinking government. Honestly to God. Have a good day.
0: Okay.
5: And make that happen.

0: Morning time, hello.
1: Hey, Shaggy, good morning, brother.
0: Morning.
1: Shaggy, I hear this guy comment like about this $90 million. They don't get up with $90 million yet. I hear this guy comment like about this $90 million. They don't get up with $90 million yet.

0: when she said rain. Can you imagine that? She goes to tell people at home, you don't have no workshop there, they close the workshop. And when they really check on it, I see on GBN that the workshop is open and he's working. How these people are not going to lie? So, bomb to lie, I'll start calling bomb to lie. Thank you, have a good morning.
1: You too. All the way is dark and I'm alone. Oh yeah, oh yeah. Never leave us alone, never leave us alone. Morning, hello.
2: Morning. To the nation, I want them to remember that Baltazar Bridge would be closed and there would be alternative routes like Bylands or St. James, and that is transformation. Doing Baltazar Bridge is transformation to me. I am seeing it. Thank you.
1: Okay. Yeah.

0: Morning time, hello.
1: Good morning, Shaggy, and a pleasant weekend. I hope everyone had. Shaggy, I just want to say history is in the making. There was the people that owned that property at the traffic light in Glenville, that's a historic building. The Rapier building was demolished over the weekend. Yesterday, they completed it. One observation, though, I do hope that the people that are doing such work would carefully put a barricade around the structure to avoid, you know, things spilling in the road. People could get damaged. You have people doing food in nearby areas. You know, this kind of dust in the air. I think somehow they could do a little better than that. And for the people of Baltazar, they had their last walk yesterday over the bridge. I say congratulations to whoever is about to do it. Thank you.
0: Okay.
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Okay, let me thank each and every one of you who participate in another Plead Your Cause program again. Now, we always look forward to, you know, to another one on the following day. That will be tomorrow, God's willing. As one of the callers said, the Baltazar Bridge will be closed to vehicular traffic as of today. All right. Yesterday they had a nice little celebration. I don't know what it was like, but there was steel pan and nice bar, and a lot of people came around. I guess it was the commencement of work to be taken, and they're asking you to observe the tow sign. You know, there will be traffic wardens assisting. No trucks will be allowed. All right. So you have the eastern side and the western.

0: decide to, you know, to traverse. All right, so they're asking you no truck in the toll area, in the bypass or wherever. So again, motorists, please adhere to the toll sign, listen to the wardens, obey the instructions and stuff like that. So as of today, the Baltazar Bridge will be blocked off. You know, they're doing some construction work up that side. Yeah? Boy, yeah, I passed it yesterday, doing up that side. Yeah, I go and watch Paradise St. John's Sports. Yeah, Paradise give us 1-0. They got a penalty in the first half and they converted. Right, so it was a nice game, though. It was a nice game. Again, I love the fans of the game, man. Yeah, right? What again? Yeah. Understood that the Prime Minister were up my side on Saturday, I think. Chief, whenever you're coming up my side, you have to let me know, all right? Yeah, you have to let me know. But we exchanged places on Saturday. He went up my side and I went down his side. Fair exchange, no robbery. Yeah, hope you folks in the village treated you real nice and, you know, everything worked out great. What I'm seeing something about an escape prisoner. All right, I look on the email to see if anybody would have sent anything for me. I'm not seeing that, but the person who sent it to me, I can confirm, you know, legit. Okay, but of course, folks, you can't vex with somebody for supporting their political organization or supporting their team. You can't vex with somebody for that, man. You support your team, the other person support their team. Yeah, this radio station is for everybody. And you know, sometimes people meet me in the road and why do you cut off the person? Why do you cut off this person? And my simple, are you calling? You ever call? No, but that person talking crap and that, but no. In your opinion, might be so, but in the person's voice, but you don't call in. You're not making a contribution. But you want to tell me, listen, man, everyone has a free life. You don't want to listen to somebody? Turn it off. You don't have to listen and raise your blood pressure and start to complain. No. But we're hearing a man or a woman speaking. We listen to them and we angering up yourself. You're only hurting yourself, man. Sister, brother, you're only hurting yourself. So don't do that next time. Right? Indonesia, boy. 8 Indonesian airport, including 2 serving Jakarta, remain closed early this morning because of volcanic ash from, you know, the eruption of Mount Anak volcano. Blue ash in the air. A lot of things happening. Yeah, but of course, you know, it's all part of the world cycle. Even yesterday, a man was telling me, Shaggy, you believe time close? I say, time is close, always close. I say, if you put you're talking about death, I say, it's right in your fingertip, you never know. Folks, there is a lot going on. There is a lot going on. You know, you have to read. Look at the news, try to seek information, because there are a lot of misinformation on the outside. A lot going. AI, making things real. You have to be careful. You have to be careful about that. And today, Monday, we have Lotto. Try your luck. If you want something good to do, try the games of the National Lotteries Authority, because when you do that, you know what's happened, right? You're supporting sports, culture, nation, being. Hey, they had a motorcade on Saturday for Young Kado. Yes, the family just want to extend a little gratitude and say thank you to everyone who contributed one way or the other. Yeah? Who contributed one way or the other. Yeah, we make a contribution too. Small as it is, we did our part. Right? And sometimes, you know, because it's a motorcade, you have people up front, you have people in the back collecting, because it's not a race. You're collecting funds, right? And you just take your time. And sometimes you give somebody in the front and somebody in the back might say, hey, what happened? You don't give in? No, you give already. And that person in the back might know. And sometimes you have to watch the comments that you are making. Yeah? Some of you have to watch the comments that you are making, because you have a number of people collecting for you. So you may see somebody coming down the road. Obvious. They may give in the front. And you in the back might know that. Right? So this goes across the board.
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3: Good morning and welcome to WaterWise, a production of the National Water and Sewerage Authority, NAWASA. I'm Wendy Chateau. On our recent programs, we have been taking you inside preparations for the 35th Annual Conference and Exhibition of the Caribbean Water and Wastewater Association, CWWA 2026, which Grenada will host from October 12 to 16. We've heard from conference co-chair Lyndon Robinson about regional cooperation, the exchange of technology, and the opportunity for Grenada to share some of its own experiences while learning from the rest of the Caribbean. Today, we continue our coverage of the official media launch by turning to the remarks of CWWA President Candice Santana.
4: This year, we gather under the team that is both deliberate and ambitious. One Caribbean transitioning to a value-driven future. Those words matter because the future of the Caribbean water sector cannot simply be about providing more water, laying more pipes, constructing more treatment plants, or even collecting more waste. It must be about creating greater value from every investment, every institution, every drop of water, every piece of infrastructure, and every partnership. And it must be about doing it together as one Caribbean. Our countries may be separated by a sea, but our challenges are connected. A drought affecting one island today might be affecting another tomorrow. A hurricane can erase decades of infrastructure investment in a matter of hours. Rising energy costs affects every utility. Aging infrastructure, non-revenue water, financial constraints, wastewater management. We discussed all of that this morning, and every single minister commented on it. The growing expectations of our citizens and challenges across our national borders may not be just in Grenada, it's in every territory. And increasingly, the Caribbean must ask a different question. We can no longer ask how much does water cost, but what is water worth? Water protects public health, water enables tourism, agriculture, industry, and housing. Water supports energy security and water security. Water determines whether communities can grow and economies can compete. Wastewater management protects our groundwater, rivers, coastlines, and the very marine environment upon which many Caribbean tourism depend upon.
3: In our next program, we will continue hearing from the CWWA president as she explains how the association itself is evolving and why the regional conversation must move beyond identifying problems towards building solutions, attracting investment, and achieving measurable results. Before we leave you today, however, we have an important customer service advisory. Customers are asked to take note of temporary closures of the cash and customer service functions at select NWASA offices during September. On September 8th and 9th, the cash and customer services functions at the Carenage, Grenville, Guelph and Lucas Street offices will be paused from 12 noon to 1 p.m. At the Guelph office, the cash and customer services functions will again be closed from 12 noon to 1 p.m. on September 14th, 15th and 17th. And at the Carrico office, the cash and customer services function will be closed from 8 a.m. to 12 noon on September 17th. Please note that only the cash and customer services functions will be closed during the times indicated. Other essential operations will continue as normal. Customers are encouraged to plan their visits and transactions accordingly. NWASA apologizes for any inconvenience these temporary closures may cause and thanks customers for their patience and understanding. That's our program for today. On behalf of the rest of the team at NWASA, I am Wendy Chateau. Thank you for joining us.
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1: Alrighty, thank you very much. 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Hey, Ivan Bode Boy. Oh, do you remember? Yeah, wind blow, rooftop gone, everything. Good morning to all the Ivan babies, man. Good morning, Renisha. It's your birthday today, right? Yeah. God bless you. Live to see a whole lot more, man. We coming back.
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Changes are coming to your route, so here's what you need to know. As of Monday, 7 September 2026, due to repair work under the Grenada Resilience Improvement Project, the Balthasar Bridge will be closed to vehicular traffic. Motorists are to be guided by the two-way diversions through St. James and Maryborough. Zone 6 bus operators will use either diversion routes to and from Grenville. Trucks are not allowed within the diversion zone other than for arranged business. All others are advised to use the Eastern Main Road. All motorists are asked to follow posted signs and the directions of traffic wardens on duty. We appreciate your patience during the Balthasar Bridge reconstruction. While these works may cause minor disruptions, they are essential to improving road safety and comfort for all commuters. Please drive with caution, reduce your speed, and allow extra travel time.

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We're inside for Carrie Brewery Grenada Limited, the best. Juicy, cool thing, Sandy Carrot Star Wars. Good morning, Joshy. It's mom for me, right? It's your birthday today, right?

boy. We had a couple of scotches yesterday and day before. Boy. You're on your lunch break. You want to quench your thirst. You want to try it with a ting. The pink grapefruit and regular flavor. You can link up with that. Star malt, vital malt, juicy cool. 22 minutes until 8 o'clock. Hurry up.

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1: A counterfeit gospel. I am amazed that you are so quickly turning away from him who called you by the grace of Christ and are turning

0: different gospel, Galatians chapter 1, verse 6. In Paul's letter to the Galatian church, we find him concerned about the church temptation to turn away from the true gospel of a counterfeit one. The Christians in Galatia were being heavily influenced by a group of people known as the Judaizers, whose beliefs about salvation were in vast opposition to the gospel of Jesus. These men taught that to truly be saved, one must not only believe in Christ, but also keep the law, mainly circumcision and the ceremonial law, Galatians chapter 2, verse 11 to 14. In this way, the Judaizers were adding to the gospel and denying the truth of being saved by grace alone, Ephesians chapter 2, verse 8 and 9. Worst of all, they led some to embrace this false gospel. While we may not be tempted to embrace Mosaic law for salvation, we might be swayed to believe false teachings, seek salvation through works, or follow the sinfulness of our heart. All Christians need to practice spiritual scrutiny, holding fast to the true gospel of Jesus Christ. First, salvation is a free gift of God. We are saved by grace, not of our action or good works. Second, salvation is only provided through the life, death, and resurrection of Jesus Christ. 1 Corinthians chapter 15, verse 1 to 4. Finally, we must respond to the gospel and place our faith in Jesus to be saved. Romans chapter 10, verse 9 to 10. May we never stray from the true gospel, but show others by our words and our actions that salvation comes by grace alone, through faith in Jesus Christ alone. Have you ever placed expectation on yourself or others that Jesus never put on us? What happened as a result? That's a good question. And I want you to think about, have you ever placed expectation on yourself or others that Jesus never puts on us? What happens as a result? I want you, as you go today, in believing that God can do magnificent things in your life, remember that you are saved through grace and not of works. Have a blessed day.
1: So many people are looking for a way to connect with the supernatural. The question is, which side of the supernatural are they connecting with? Keep listening to the real and living God, Jesus Christ. After all, if you're going to communicate with the supernatural, you might as well speak to the being who is the most powerful of them all.
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Force and the Grenada Resilience Improvement Project. Changes are coming to your route, so here's what you need to know. As of Monday, 7 September 2026, due to repair work under the Grenada Resilience Improvement Project, the Balthasar Bridge will be closed to vehicular traffic. Motorists are to be guided by the two-way diversions through St. James and Maryborough. Zone 6 bus operators will use either diversion routes to and from Grenville. Trucks are not allowed within the diversion zone other than for arranged business. All others are advised to use the Eastern Main Road. All motorists are asked to follow posted signs and the directions of traffic wardens on duty. We appreciate your patience during the Balthasar Bridge reconstruction. While these works may cause minor disruptions, they are essential to improving road safety and comfort for all commuters. Please drive with caution, reduce your speed, and allow extra travel time.

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0: If you love Huggins, if you love Foodland, if you love Rafia, we'll have her with me this morning. Good morning, Rafia.
1: Good morning, Shaggy, and good morning to the listening public.
0: How things? How was the weekend?
1: The weekend was good, Shaggy. It was hot. Yeah, it was so hot, but it was good.
0: Wow.
1: We thankful regardless.
0: Yeah, a little rain fell this morning.
1: Well, Shaggy, I can't stop coloring.
0: What? Yeah, boy, the heat.
1: No, the heat, yeah. It's a lot.
0: It's a lot.
1: Well, you know, on Mondays, we're here mm-hmm. at Foodland Supermarkets, mm-hmm. your family's favorite food store.
0: Yeah.
1: And we're letting our loyal customers and consumers mm-hmm. know what's happening, what's going on with Foodland.
0: That's the same people we call family, right?
1: Of course, Jackie. Right. You know, once you're part of Foodland, you're part of the Foodland family.
0: Family, right.
1: And we treat you better than family.
0: I love that.
1: Well, Shags, we school is now back in session. Mm-hmm. We had the VAT-free days, I must tell.
0: How that went?
1: It was good. There are a lot of persons, I feel, still don't really understand what's included and what's excluded. And there are mm-hmm. a lot of products already VAT exclusive, like your chicken, your basic items. Most of your basic items already don't have VAT. Mm-hmm. So on VAT-free days, all other items now don't have VAT, excluding your tobacco and your alcohol. So a lot of persons, you know, just getting information. We did put out some videos on social media just to educate the public. Mm-hmm. So when they're shopping, they know what they're trying to save on, what they're picking up. Mm-hmm. So I must say it was good. And you know, we're back to school. School mm-hmm. is in session. And it's important right now, two things. We're ensuring that we're keeping hydrated.
0: Yeah.
1: About ourselves and our children, because mm-hmm. Shaggy, the heat heating.
0: Yeah, real bad. Trust me.
1: So ensure that you're drinking your water. Ensure that you're eating your H2O. We mm-hmm. always say eat your mm-hmm. H2O. People may be wondering, what should we make? Eat your H2O. So when I say eat your H2O, it mm-hmm. means eat foods that are rich in water,
0: right.
1: rich in hydration. Mm-hmm. So foods like your watermelon, your honeydew, your cucumbers, mm-hmm. your lettuce, mm-hmm. you know, your fruits and vegetables that are rich in water, that will assist with further hydration and keeping your body cool, mm-hmm. especially mm-hmm. during this time. The other thing, Shaggy, as we are in a back-to-school mode, because it's just the second week of school, so we're still in mm-hmm. back-to-school. Mm-hmm. So for the persons who are settling, we currently have some specials on, you know, the snacks that I deem healthy for the kids.
0: Right.
1: So right now we have some specials on the Red Delicious Apple. That's a medium size. Mm-hmm. It's now $1.75, and it was $3.25. So you get some great savings there. Mm-hmm. And people may be wondering, okay, Red Delicious, what are really good for? You say eating healthy. Come, give us some benefits of
0: right.
1: Yes. What we can, because you know what they say, an apple a day keeps the doctor away. So the great thing about apples, it's more than just convenience.
0: Yeah.
1: One apple basically contains about 95 calories and about 4 grams of fiber. Mm. So it's rich in fiber. Mm-hmm. It also contains your vitamin C, which helps with your immune system. Mm-hmm. And some persons may peel off the apple skin, which I understand, you know, a lot of wax and pesticides, but mm-hmm. it is recommended that you soak your vegetables and fruits with some vinegar for about 30 minutes. It helps raise the wax and any pesticides that might have been mm-hmm. sprayed on it. You know, sometimes when you grow up with old people, you know,
0: that's the thing.
1: They encourage you to,
0: you know, we just buy, we wipe and we eat.
1: Yeah, so no, because there are a lot of pesticides and wax that's on these items. It's always encouraged that, you know, you soak your fruits and vegetables before you consume mm-hmm. them. Mm-hmm. So it's not just, you know, sometimes we just pass it on as some water. But we have to take that extra effort just to ensure that we're taking care of our bodies.
0: Right.
1: But the great thing, it's because it's rich in fiber, it supports your digestion. Mm-hmm. So the persons who may be having gut issues or problems going off, it's a great fruit to consume. Persons who are on the weight loss journey also. Mm-hmm. Because it keeps you fuller, it's a great snack to have in between meals.
0: Right.
1: And then, mm-hmm. because it's a naturally sweet fruit, it's a healthier alternative when you're craving something sweet instead of consuming, you know, sometimes you might say a penne cool or a lollipop, you know, encourage our children to eat something healthier. And apples have high water content, which contributes to overall hydration. So remember I was saying eat your H2O. So it's a great fruit, a fruit to eat when you're trying to keep hydrated, and it also supports heart health. So because we have some specials on the Red Delicious apples and you see the benefits now, I would encourage persons to ensure that when you're going to the supermarket, you pick up a couple.
0: Right.
1: Ensure that we're eating properly. You know, we pride ourselves as Foodland to not just provide shopping convenience or an avenue where persons can get their different items, but we also pride ourselves on providing valuable information to our consumers. And I always encourage persons to follow our social media pages. That's at Foodland Supermarkets, both on Instagram and Facebook, because we post a wide range of valuable information for our consumers. Just to ensure that persons stay abreast with what is needed to ensure that you're staying healthy. And sometimes, when we say knowledge is power, sometimes we may just don't know.
0: You just don't know.
1: So follow our social media pages. Again, it's at Foodland Supermarkets, both on Instagram and Facebook, just to stay, to get information. Because knowledge is power, and this is the only way we would be able to further take care of ourselves and ensure that we live a long and healthy life. And Shaggy, as you know, by the time we blink, the Christmas season is right upon us. For most persons know that Foodland tend to launch Christmas early. Ending of October, we're launching our Christmas activities. So again, you gotta listen to us on WFM, on our, follow us on our social media pages, because that's the only how you'll see all the wonderful things that's happening, for you to get chances to win different prizes. This is our season of giving back. We enjoy food, the Christmas season at Foodland, and we're excited.
0: That is when Santa Claus comes to town, right?
1: Shaggy, we have Santa Claus and we have Mr. Cock. Mr. Cock is going to make his grand appearance. So you just have to tune in on WFM and tune in to our social media pages, because this season is going to be one for the books.
0: And you'll be right here giving all the information.
1: Definitely. Yes. Well, again, as always, I must tell the entire of the Huggins and Foodland family a wonderful, wonderful week. And thank you for your loyal dedication and for serving our wonderful customers. And to our customers, we thank you for always choosing Foodland, your family's favorite food store.
0: Every time. Well, Rafi, let me say thank you very much,
1: You're welcome, Shaggy.
0: All right.

was Rafia. You know, we do this thing every Monday morning. It's all about the Puggins family. And this morning, told us quite a lot about apples, right? I don't know. We just go to the Foodland store. We purchase an apple. We wipe and in we mouth. We eat, right? The nice, red, juicy apples. Again, Rafi, thank you so very much. Enjoy the rest of your beautiful day, man. God bless.

All the young ones making their way on to school. Good morning to you, all right? Yeah, you're late, boy. 23 minutes on the other side of 8 o'clock. Hurry, hurry, hurry, hurry up.

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Now, Grand Case is offering the following courses. Introductory Sewing, Introductory Information Technology, and class will begin on Thursday, October the 8th from 4:30 p.m. to 6:30 p.m. at McDonald College in St. Patrick. The duration of the course will be 8 weeks. For further information, please contact Grant Case main office located at the National Cricket Stadium in St. George. You can also reach him on telephone number 440-6003 or email grantcase@hotmail.com. Are you a dynamic, result-driven leader ready to make a difference in Grenada? $1 million question. 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If you have the experience, leadership skills, and passion to advance food security, nutrition, public health, and national development, they want to hear from you. 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

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Now, the classes are available in mathematics, English language, principles of accounts, principles of business, Spanish, human and social bi, social studies, information technology, and the list goes on. 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

0: morning. Hello.
1: Good morning to you.
0: Hi.
1: You know somebody you're celebrating, I know a lot. Thanks for the opportunity. And blessings to everyone listening here and beyond. And I just want to say good morning to Miss Janice Moses there in Bellevue, St. David, before I focus. She's celebrating yesterday. I hope she had a good day. So, Queen, and you and all the family members, I hope you all made it special. And also, my niece, Nova. That is Bob Phillips. Nova, how many years you have today? Well, yesterday, well, I guess Inika was make it special for you. Lots of love, too, from your daddy. Troy, Kyle, blessings. How are you, little boy? I guess you link up with your daughter and all your other family members. So, Nova, hope you had a good day. All who celebrated yesterday, hope you had a good day, too. So, I have some people for today, like came a lot, boy. Ivan's anniversary, lots of people, boy. One was 22, 23 years, how many shags? Kemaya Maureen of Hermitage in St. Patrick. So, Kemaya, Mommy Carolyn, you and the daddy, I think it's Kellan. And Keldon and Kelton, that's the brothers, and all the other family members, Kelron, there's a lot of care, Carolyn. So, I'll make it special for Kemaya, wherever she is to school. I think she's 10 or 11. Peyton and Penny Patterson of Olamode in St. Patrick, wherever you are. Hope them, the family members, Grandmother Joy, and all the others do things. And they'll call you Kiana and Kiana too. So, twins do it for each other. Jenny Alexander for Puerto. Jenny, good morning. How many of you have 11? Well, Queen, you know the real pronunciation. So, link up Mommy Stephanie and all the other family members. Do it for Jenny today. So, Jenny, wherever you are, enjoy your day. Walden Perryman of Adelphi in St. Andrew. Wherever you are, Mommy and Susan would like to say hi. Brother Walden. Then, Grandmother Jomaine, good morning, how you do? And all the other family members, wherever they are, begin your problems, so enjoy it. Cassara Philip of Paradise in St. Andrew, wherever you are, enjoy it. Boy, lots of people today. Chanela Charles of Upper Capital in St. Andrew, so Mommy Stephanie and the others do things. Alicia Lewis in Canada, Mommy A.E. would like to say hi, the sisters, Miss Pauline, you and Jennifer, and all the other family members, Whitey, all the other family members do things, link up, rain coming down. Sorry, Jay of Grand Mall in St. George, so Mommy Desley and Daddy Junior make it special. Lee Simon of Borgard in St. Andrew, so Mommy Jeanette, link up you and the brother Ashlan and Father Ashley, sisters Bonnette and Amnesia and all the others, in Lee Simon, Farrey and whatever families. So Lee, wherever you are, enjoy your day, I wish you well. Delvon Alexander for Delphi in St. Andrew, wherever Mommy and Marie and the brothers and sisters say hi. Kedonia Ross of Lower St. John in St. Andrew, wherever you are, Kedonia, how many? 13 today, so the Ross family make it extra special. Chad Abraham of Moncton in St. Andrew, Mommy, Patsy and Daddy, Winjo, I think, and all the other family members make it special for Chad. Ellen Mahan, a.k.a. Ello. Of Castine, wherever you are, you're driving the ambulance still, wherever you are. Mommy, really, you know, you and Daddy every time, well, you celebrated all your wedding anniversary and birthday, Daddy birthday too. The wife and the daughter, Ellen, saying hello, hello. All the other family members, brothers, sisters, nieces, everybody, lots of people, man. So, Ellen, hello, I wish you well, wherever, smile and enjoy it. I don't know if you're on the bus too. Patrick Bain of Gladstone Road in Granville, wherever you enjoy your day. With Joy Patterson and family, we'd like to say hi. Kayleen Fortune, wherever in St. David, so Mommy Lee Reed and Miss Janice Alfali and family would like to say hi too. Miss Janice, good morning, how you do? Finbert Thomas of Marseille in St. George, I think Lamode or in St. Patrick, wherever you are. So all the Miss Joy Patterson and family and the daughter, Giselle, all of them wishing you well, wherever you are, Mr. Thomas. Jean Alexander of Westmore in St. David, wherever you enjoy it. Ross and Thomas, a.k.a. Patoon of Blaze in St. Andrew, so Mommy Lynette, a.k.a. Bird and your children, brother, sister, saying hi. Thank you, take your blessings to you and all the others in the Big Apple. Patrick Williams, a.k.a. Money of Cassine, I think, where resides in the Big Apple. All your children, grandchildren, your mommy, Tancella, and all of James and all of all your link up. So, Money, enjoy a special day, and I hope everyone make it extra special for you. Clinton, sorry. Clinton Nelson, aka Bila or Dealer Bonnet St. Mark, or well known as Murphy, or wherever you are, and Mommy Maureen, no brothers, sisters, all the other family members. London Charles of Cemetery Hill in St. George, enjoy your day. Anthony Philip, aka Poonsin of Marigot, at the Pop Park area to be exact. Mommy Veroline and Miss Gloria, Carl and Edwards, all of them, Mr. Vince Smith, you know, morning to you. Link up. Excellent show. Joseph of Richmond, he said, thank you, enjoy it. Garnell Franklin of Moncraven resides at Aruba. I think I'm twin sister Chanel Franklin of Moncraven resides at Chantimelli, St. Patrick, where brother Kevin sending you the love, and the twin sisters do it for each other. Vaughn and Twine, a small man up in the forest in St. David. So, Mommy Nicole, good morning. You the wife, you do thing. You and the children. I am Jada, Kimon, all of them, Monique, you know, children, grandchildren, everybody. I'll do it for Mr. Antoine today. So I wish you well, smile, and enjoy your day. Soraya Bridgman of Bylands in St. Andrew, wherever you are, family members, make it special for her. Let me see who is. Randy and Bruno. Randy, good morning. Of Woburn in St. George. You are a bus driver? Wherever you are, Mommy Rose. No, Mommy Rose, make a special morning to you. Your father, Mr. Dennis. Your son, Naraj. Also, the brothers and sisters, and special love from your grandmother next door to me here. That's Miss Olga Bob. I call her Mom and Raquel. I love them. So, all of us wish you well, Randy. So, smile and enjoy your special day. Anika Stanislaus of Bolio. You are such a cooperative bank, Mommy. Mommy Linda, in the Big Apple, sending the love, the brother, Kylan, I think, and all the other family members. Kata Williams of Balthazar in St. Andrew. So, Mommy, Dennis, and you, and Daddy Marlon, and the other family members, aunts, uncles, everybody. And Sister Molly Scott, well, link up. I know you like to wish your well grandparents, everybody. So, Kata, wherever you are, enjoy a special day today. I know you're listening. Michael Hillet of Coffee Boy Hill, Tachi Huggins, wherever you are, sir, enjoy your social media, co-workers, everybody saying hi, hello, and wishing you well. Mr. Kevin Smart, good morning, you know him. Yolan John of Upper Tooth, Mommy Daphne and the children, and Miss Lorna Fletcher, Queen, two and brothers and sisters, say hi. Miss Doreen Mitchell of Providence in Bridgegrove on the other side of me here. Wherever you are, Miss Doreen, hope you enjoy your day, your husband, Mr. Stevens, aka Stepo, children, well, his son, DJ Mike and Lou, grandchildren, Miss Von and Noel and family, everybody, all the family members saying hi, hello, and wishing you well, and I wish you well today, Miss Doreen. Smile and enjoy your day. Yvonne Joseph of Pomeroy in St. David, the husband, and its grandchildren, everybody saying hi. Winifred Charles, aka Winnie of Bylands. Yeah, wherever you're touching or resides at Grenville, wherever, enjoy your special day. Linda Chaiten of Moran St. Andrew, wherever you are, hope you enjoy your day today too. The people at the Nutmeg Pool in Grenville would like to say hi if you know her. Give her some love. Ashley Fletcher of Paradise in St. Andrew, your godmother Desiree, sending some love. Anne Batista of Butte Youth and George, your husband and children, especially Kendra, wishing you well too. Mr. Winston Gary of Broadgovy, St. Andrew, wherever you are, if you're in St. Paul's now, wherever, enjoy your day, Mr. Winston Gary, all your family members saying hi, Marcia and everybody. Lania Lewis of Dunfermline, St. Andrew, wherever, enjoy it. Brittany Coutin of Woodlands in St. George, your parents and your grandmother, Miss Joyce Lynn, saying hi and hello, and wishing you well too. Glenway Mark, aka Nye of Pleasant in St. David, the wife Stephanie, making special, your mommy Lydia and cousin Lorna Fletcher and everybody. Dennis Clement, aka Den of Churchill Street in St. Mark, wherever you are. I know Miss Jocelyn Philip would like to say hi. Morning to you, Miss Jocelyn, you and boy, the children, the special Mr. and I think it's Martin, and all the other family members. Martin, you say little man, or you know, and all the other family members saying hi and hello, the Cookshank and whatever families. Renisha John, aka Mommy Ren of Guam. Mommy Ren, good morning to you. How do you walk? I hear you call you. I am Ivan baby. Well, you sure right. I guess you got to give him the thunder, the lightning, the rain and everything, the wind, and after the calm. So I guess he'll make it extra special for you. Son, do thing. You and the daughters, Sumsum and Blossom, and the son Josh. Oh, yeah, I think your mommy and daddy there too, and all the siblings, everybody. I don't know, Miss Renisha John, and I say, Mommy Renren. Mommy Renren, I wish you well. So smile and enjoy your special day. And all you do things. Shags, you give me a little piece in the cake. Akish Noel of Wonderloo in St. George, wherever, enjoy it. Kyla McDonald from the Tegin St. Patrick, come and you have the mommy, you should know. I think it's 11, and it's sister, Kelsey, and other grandmother, everybody. Miss Mary Mark of Tabor in St. David, Miss Mary Mark, you there? I guess it's the birthday today, so you know. Joshua Tiny support and John in St. Andrew. Lots of love from your parents, and that's Donna and the others. Hayden Williams of Chapel Road in Grenville to your father, I think it's Chevron and your mommy, and everybody saying hi, hello. This Mr. Stardew, are you there? Emma Payne. Emma Payne, good morning to you, well, you know your name. So I think it's your birthday too. So all who are celebrating today, enjoy it. A lot of people, and Ivan, boy. Happy 26th wedding anniversary to Alicia, A.K. Sandokan, and Merlin Lewis Philip of Belgobi, St. Andrew. Hope the couple will enjoy the day, and God bless you with many more years of togetherness. So everyone, just enjoy your celebration. Family members and friends, share in the sentiment. Mr. Atkinson, Mr. Lector, most of everybody, all the way and family, blessings, and thank you, Jad. Have a nice day. I feel all you on the outside. Bye-bye.
0: All right, Mimi, thank you so very much, man. We got to wrap it up for today. Good morning, Renin, Ren, Blacks and Melo and Popo and everybody at Juki, everybody, John Hatson, Hansi, wish you a great day, all right? Good morning, Sugars, Charlene and everybody. I just want to big you up, man. So many names, yeah? So God bless you. Take care of yourself, right? 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
6: This is an important update from the Royal Grenada Police Force and the Grenada Resilience Improvement Project. 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Motorists are to be guided by the two-way diversions through St. James and Maribor. Zone 6 bus operators will use either diversion routes to and from Grenville. Trucks are not allowed within the diversion zone other than for arranged business. 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

0: Good morning, Grenada, Carico, Pitit, Martinique. Good morning to the rest of the Caribbean. Good morning to the rest of the world. Happy Monday to everybody. Hope you guys are doing so well. Fantastic. You guys are good. You feel nice. You had a good weekend. You feel energized. You got a little bump in your step as you move through your production flow or wherever you're working today. You're ready to go for the week.
1: Minding you how bad you are.
0: Yeah, man, it is now the 7th day of September. The time now, 4 minutes after 9. Thank you guys very much for choosing We FM Radio. And if you're not on the positive side of things this morning, let's see if we can help you change that. We're hoping that all is well. We're hoping that all is good. But if not, we're really going to work on you. Just keep it there. By the end of it all, let's see how it all works out. Maybe you can give us a call if there's something that you hear, you'll probably like to hear that will sort of boost your mood, put you in the right frame of mind. You can also give us a call, you know. We are here for you. We're going to sort you out. Good morning again to all of the public servants, all of the teachers especially. Second week of school. Hope that things are going well. I know you're getting deeper into the curriculum now. I hope that all the children are settling into their new classrooms and so on. And ready for business, parents. I hope that you understand that is a lot of seriousness from here on out, right? We need our education. The children need their education. Right now, the world out there is not easy as we probably had it when we was growing up. It's highly competitive. And machines are taking over people.

So to separate themselves from, you know, that lower end of the bracket where everybody might probably end up naturally because it's just so hot out there. You want to give them an edge, right? So you want to make sure that they take their education seriously so that even them, if they cannot find a job, they can create one themselves. And they'll have the know-how and that, the discipline and everything that it takes to run a business. So make sure that you do your part in ensuring that they get a very solid educational foundation.

all the nurses and the doctors, the orderlies at the hospital, everybody that's involved in helping our loved ones, and us back to good health. Special good morning to you. Thank you for your hands, your patience, your knowledge, and sometimes the extra mile that you go to make our loved ones comfortable while they are seeking medical care.

22 minutes after 9 in a shot while we take a commercial break. The 7th of September, yeah, 2004, the year of Hurricane Ivan. Many of you will remember. I mean, if you are wrong, no matter how old you were, or young you were, you probably really remember the life-changing experience of Hurricane Ivan. We lost 34 lives. Between 80 to 90% of our agriculture and our infrastructure was damaged to

you know, we probably build back better and stronger. But that was an experience. Those of you who've been badly affected, some more worse than others. Those of you who probably lost lives of your family members or your loved ones, our condolences again. May they continue to rest in peace. But we all need to reflect on those on that particular dreadful day, the 7th of September 2004. For what it's worth, you know, we need to spend a moment and reflect. Anyway, we're going to take a commercial break right now. It's due. Keep it locked to WeFM Radio 93.3, 93.9.

potholes and the Grenada Resilience Improvement Project. Changes are coming to your route, so here's what you need to know. As of Monday, 7 September 2026, due to repair work under the Grenada Resilience Improvement Project, the Balthasar Bridge will be closed to vehicular traffic. Motorists are to be guided by the two-way diversions through St. James and Maryborough. Zone 6 bus operators will use either diversion routes to and from Grenville. Trucks are not allowed within the diversion zone other than for arranged business. All others are advised to use the Eastern Main Road. All motorists are asked to follow posted signs and the directions of traffic wardens on duty. We appreciate your patience during the Balthasar Bridge reconstruction. While these works may cause minor disruptions, they are essential to improving road safety and comfort for all commuters. Please drive with caution, reduce your speed, and allow extra travel time.

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Yeah, I mean, I might try selling something. 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You gotta try all different things.

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You ain't got no job out there. You gotta at least try, Bridget. You gotta at least try, sister. Don't just sit down there and complain, or else nothing is gonna change. Every one of us who's employed right now, it wasn't easy for none of us. Right, so stop complaining. Get up and get. You understand me? Get up and get, son. Get up and get, sister. Stop complaining. 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Nothing is going to change. And then you become a burden to your friends, your family, and your loved ones, because they got to pay this for you. They got to buy this for you. They got to take care of this for you. They got to take care of that for you. You got to. That's unfair to them. When you are not trying, that is unfair to them. And then you play on the heartstrings. You tug on the heartstrings. The baby sick. That's sick. That happening. You can't get nothing to send them children to school. That is not fair to your loved ones, right? Get up and get. At least make an effort. It's not easy for them either. Let us be. Right, so those of you out there, you know who you are. You know who you are. Those of you out there that's not trying or not trying hard enough, and then they try to live off your loved ones, your friends, and other people. That is not fair to them. Right,

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1: Money can't buy love.
0: Anyway, the time now 9 minutes to 10. We're gonna take a commercial break with that one. 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

entire month working hard, you're sweating hard the early morning, the late evening. And when you get a little cash in your hand, boy, you decide you're gonna take a little drink, a little lime with your friends, them. And you could buy a friend a drink, and a friend could buy you back a drink. And all you could have a nice little old talk. That nice, you know? Yeah, man. That nice, that nice. Anyway, back to school special is still on at Cantwell Stationery. They're located on Scott Street in St. George. Bargains on the notebooks, the exercise books. You can get the full notebooks for $10, a dozen exercise books for $10 as well. And all of the other school back to school essentials. Maybe you didn't have enough to get all of them at the beginning of the school term, and you still need to get it. Go check out Cat Lewis, man, on Scott Street in St. George. You can also give them a call, 442-5848 or 442-5747. 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

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So to all the artists there, I hope you guys are working on your tracks for Christmas. 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
2: Hey, listeners, and welcome to your Tourism Roundup, keeping you up to date on the latest news from the Grenada Tourism Authority. Locally, the 2026 Spice Mass press trip officially wrapped on August 13th, bringing together media representatives from the USA, Canada, the UK, the Caribbean, and Grenada. With culture and celebrations being an important part of the Grenada experience, the week-long trip gave participating journalists and content creators the opportunity to experience Spice Mass while discovering more of what Grenada has to offer. Social media content from the trip has generated significant interest, with travel writer Rondell Holder's coverage of Suka Monarch surpassing 500,000 views within 24 hours, while UK content creator Tony Tone's Tuesday Mass Reel reached nearly 1 million views. While the press trip may be over, the sights, sounds, and stories of Spice Mass continue to reach audiences in Grenada, across the region, and around the world. In the UK market, Grenada is continuing to expand its reach among travelers looking for more than a traditional beach holiday. The Grenada Tourism Authority has recently become a member of the Association of Touring and Adventure Suppliers, or ATES, an organization that connects tour operators with the UK travel market. GTA UK Sales Director Miriam Banuna highlighted the relevance of the membership, noting that Grenada offers much more than beaches, with experiences centered around nature, culture, food, soft adventure, and more immersive holidays. The membership forms part of the authority's continued efforts to promote the breadth of experiences available in Grenada and showcase the destination beyond sun, sand, and sea. Turning to the nautical sector, Grenada has already welcomed its first cruise ship ahead of the official opening of the 2026-2027 cruise season. The Carnival Conquest made a port call in Grenada on Thursday, August 27th, bringing more than 2,900 passengers to the island. The visit provided an early opportunity for passengers to experience Grenada's attractions, tours, and hospitality, while also giving tourism stakeholders and tour operators an early boost ahead of the new cruise season. The Conquest previously made an early visit to Grenada in September of 2025 and has returned once again to experience the beauty of pure Grenada. And now, to the international spotlight. Grenada was recently featured on NBC's Today Morning Show in the United States during a segment exploring coolcation destinations for travelers looking to beat the heat. Travel expert Mark Elwood spoke with hosts Jenna Bushhager and Chanel Jones about destinations offering travelers a different way to experience summer. Grenada was highlighted through the trend of harbor hopping, which encourages travelers to slow down and enjoy the journey between islands and ports by water. The feature focused on travel between Grenada, Carriacou, and Petite Martinique, while also showcasing experiences such as snorkeling at the Molineux Underwater Sculpture Park and a stay at the Trouble Bay Resort. Coverage like this continues to introduce Grenada to new audiences, highlighting the destination as a place where travelers can find relaxation, adventure, culture, and memorable experiences all in one trip. Here are some upcoming events to mark on your calendar. The GTA will host tour operator trainings taking place on September 15th, 16th, and 18th at the National Cricket Stadium. On October 25th, we head to Carriacou for the Caribou Corn Festival. From October 26th to November 1st, the Dive and Conservation Festival takes center stage. The inaugural Grenada Flower and Garden Festival runs from November 8th to 15th, with tickets currently being promoted online, including a chance to win a trip to Grenada. And from November 19th to 22nd, the Odyssey Open Water Swim Festival takes place across Grenada and Carriacou, featuring races between some of our most beautiful beaches. And that's it for this week's Tourism Roundup. Join us again next week as we continue to bring you the latest tourism news and developments from Pure.

Yeah, boy, a lot of big people been talking about the heat over the last couple of days. Trust me, it's been extreme. So those of you who are working on the outside, I encourage you to stay hydrated. Make sure you're going to work. Your construction workers, make sure you're going to work with your water. Parents, make sure you're sending the children to school with a little bottle of water as well. All of us, every one of us should be leaving home with a bottle of water in our bags. To remain hydrated and wear the appropriate clothing. Try to avoid the long sleeves. Long sleeve and long pants, you know, if you don't have to wear long pants. Avoid it. Try to stay as loose with your clothing as possible. So you don't feel like you're suffocating if you have to, you know, be exposed to heat for prolonged periods.

Wanna shout out to all the bus drivers and conductors, the passengers aboard. There's a few in the St. Andrew area, specifically number 6 and those buses, boy. A little diversion for the next couple of weeks. I hope that's not too bad. I know that's also going to create some traffic congestions in some places. So you might have to leave a little earlier. You might arrive home a little later than normal. I do hope that the construction team works as speedily as possible so that your life can return to normal. I know those diversions can be a bit of a challenge. But it's all for the greater good.

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even questioning your own leadership. No. Just know that now available in Grenada is the book, The Dark Side of Leadership. Shining the Light, written by Brenda Maynard and Grenadian author Rosalind Douglas. It takes an honest look at the challenges of leadership, including undermining, self-sabotage, and difficult workplace situations. The book reached number one in new releases in Management Science on Amazon and is now available right here in Grenada. It's on our shelves. It's perfect for managers, supervisors, team leads, aspiring leaders, and anyone preparing for the next level of leadership. You can get your copy today at the Standard Bookstore on Looker Street or at Quick Stop on Kirani James Boulevard. You can also get it directly from the co-author, Roslyn Douglas. Give her a call or send a WhatsApp message, 538-7789. You can also send an email, iconleadergnd

Also, I gotta let you know that Grand Case, they're offering the following courses: introductory sewing, introductory information technology. And the classes begin on Thursday, 8th of October from 4:30 to 6:30 p.m. at the McDonald College in St. Patrick. The duration of the course is 8 weeks. For more information, you can contact Grand Case main office. They're located at the National Cricket Stadium. 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

people think. And some kind of set up girl. 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

Mr. Merrick Donaldson. The segment is coming to you, compliments on the spot hardware. You gotta love us some Merrick Donaldson.

0: So we get right back into that after the midday edition of the news. Miss Donisha, she's here. And she's ready to move. So straight ahead will be the midday edition of the news.
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is the luncheon edition of News for Today, Monday, 7th September 2026. In the headlines, Grenada today marks 22 years since Hurricane Ivan made a direct hit on the island. Grenada strengthens preparedness for African swine fever ahead of October 12th regional meeting. St. Rose Modern Secondary School to celebrate 60 years of Catholic education. 15 members of the Royal Grenada Police Force travels to China to participate in a specialized traffic management course. Guyana receives first set of U.S. deportees on the third country program. Iran threatens retaliation after U.S. strikes their oil tankers. These are city stories and more, plus a look at sports and weather straight ahead. The first segment of news comes to you compliments, quotes Grenada Limited, Shelter Solutions Incorporated, and Western Union Moving Money for Better.

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0: And now the details. September 7, 2026, Grenada today marks 22 years since Hurricane Ivan made a direct hit on the island, leaving a trail of catastrophic destruction and forever changing lives of thousands of Grenadians. Ivan struck Grenada as a powerful Category 3 hurricane, claiming 34 lives and causing widespread devastation across the island. The economic impact was staggering, with damage estimated at nearly $1 billion, roughly twice Grenada's GDP at the time. Homes and businesses were destroyed, agricultural livelihoods were severely affected, and communities were left to begin the long process of recovery and rebuilding. Today, September 7, remains a day of remembrance not only for those who lost their lives, but for the countless Grenadians who experienced the fear, loss, and uncertainty of Hurricane Ivan. Yet, the anniversary also highlights the resilience of the Grenadian people who came together in the aftermath to rebuild their homes, communities, and livelihoods. Grenada is taking steps to strengthen its preparedness and surveillance efforts for African swine fever, or ASF, a highly contagious viral disease that affects domestic and wild pigs. On October 12, 2026, the Ministry of Agriculture, Lands and Forestry, in collaboration with the Inter-American Institute for Cooperation in Agriculture, AICA, will be participating in a regional initiative aimed at strengthening surveillance for the disease. Chief Veterinary Officer attached to the Ministry of Agriculture, Dr. Kimman Cummins, says the initiative will be important in helping Grenada establish a baseline surveillance data.
1: The Ministry of Agriculture ongoingly has our national breeding program. 25 farmers are going to be selected to receive a boar. So far, we have about 12 farmers who would have already received a boar from the Ministry of Agriculture into their breeding herd. Now, what we're going to do is we're going to use those farmers to create a baseline in rich regards to our surveillance information. And then this is going to, as we move forward with the program, after the closure of this program, this is going to be a continued effort from the Ministry of Agriculture to continue collecting samples, processing samples as it relates to ASF and other transboundary diseases within our national herd.
0: Dr. Cummins added that part of the initiative is to help Grenada strengthen its capacity for exports, not only for live animals, but also for meat products.
1: What it does is you have a baseline data as to what your national herd, what is existing within your national herd. That is in relation to disease and your disease status. In the event that you do want to trade, whether pork products, other animal-related products, important countries can have that, they can feel that level of confidence when you can provide them with data as it relates to what your national disease herd status is like. So this is important for us because part of our initiative with this national breeding program is to export not just live animals but meat products also.
0: Chief Veterinary Officer attached to the Ministry of Agriculture, Dr. Kimon Cummings. St. Rose Modern Secondary School is marking a major milestone as it prepares to celebrate 60 years of Catholic education, service, and commitment to the community. For six decades, the school also played a significant role in shaping the lives of students and contributing to the wider community. Its Diamond Jubilee celebration will mark a legacy that begins with the Sisters of the Sorrowful Mother in 1966. Principal of the St. Rose Modern Secondary School, Sister Delia Monroes, at the recent media launch of the anniversary celebrations, highlighted the institution's journey and the vision that has guided the school over the years.
2: Whatever our sisters have started in 1966, it continues. The legacy continues. Our vision for St. Rose continues. The mission of St. Rose continues. And our vision for St. Rose, our mission for St. Rose is to bring light, hope, and fuller life to others through holistic education, grounded in spiritual and moral values, to help nurture competent and responsible citizens.
0: Principal of the St. Rose Modern Secondary School, Sister Delia Monroes. The anniversary celebrations are said to be a grand affair with a series of events scheduled to take place from September 15, 2026 to September 15, 2027.
3: We'll be starting off on the 13th, which is a Sunday. We'll be starting off with Mass. We'll be inviting our past students, both in Grenada and out of Grenada, to attend. They'll also be a part of the choir, making up the parts of the Mass as well. So it's going to be a grand celebration. Afterwards, we'll come to St. Rose Auditorium and we'll be moving on to the 19th. We will be having a Jubilee Fun Day. And again, with all our past students, we'll be heading down to the beach and we'll be having a grand time as well. On the 26th, we'll be having a food festival. And that would be on the lawn outside there where we'll be exposing our alumni, our past students that passed through St. Rose. We do not have a date for this one as yet, but we'll be having a school tour where we would be inviting the schools from the St. John area, the primary schools, to have a tour around the school to see, you know, these are the facilities that you'll be using once you get here. This is what secondary school looks like. This is what we'll be expecting from you. We give them a little taste of what is to come.
0: Chairman of the St. Rose Modern Secondary School Celebrations Committee, Chad Welsh. 15 members of the Royal Grenada Police Force are set to travel to China to participate in a specialized traffic management course at the Hainan Province Police College. The training is scheduled to take place from today, September 20, 2026, and is being sponsored by the Ministry of Public Security of the People's Republic of China. The course has been specifically designed for Grenadian police officers and is expected to enhance their knowledge and skills in traffic management and road safety. Ahead of their departure, the officers participated in a pre-departure briefing with the Commissioner of Police and the Chinese Ambassador as they prepare to undertake the training opportunity. The initiative forms part of ongoing efforts to strengthen the capacity and professional development of members of the Royal Grenada Police Force. The Grenada government will tomorrow present a comprehensive oil and gas report at a joint sitting of the Grenada Parliament, both House of Representatives, MPs and Senators. In an exclusive interview with MP for St. George Northeast and Public Relations Officer for the National Democratic Congress, Ron Redhead, he confirms that the report is being led by partisan minds.
4: Coming from a situation of 18 years of secrecy, dishonesty and just withholding information from the public, in just 4 years we now have a comprehensive report, and so this augurs well and it speaks about our commitment to transparency, particularly relating to the question of the oil and gas and Grenada's prospects. So for the first time, Grenadians are going to hear and have that report shared. For the first time, we are going to understand whether or not we have oil and gas and how we can go about developing that oil and gas.
0: Redhead disclosed that genuine investors will be able to partner with Grenadian authorities to ensure the nation's people benefit from the oil and gas resources.
4: We will have a situation where genuine investors will be interested to partner with Grenada and the Grenadian authorities to ensure that we do benefit from this particular resource. This is a long time coming, and every single Grenadian throughout the length and breadth of the world should be proud of their government, but most importantly, should be proud of their country for this major achievement. So this is important and it is critical. And again, I want to commend the NDC administration for this move. And it shows and demonstrates the difference that 4 years of an NDC administration has made in the lives of Grenadians.
0: MP for St. George Northeast and Public Relations Officer for the National Democratic Congress, Ron Redhead. The government of Grenada is maintaining its ongoing Hurricane Beryl response program with a steady rollout of low-income housing support initiative, which has now completed or advanced construction on over 50 resilient homes across Carriacou and Petite Martinique. Managed by the Ministry of Carriacou and Petite Martinique Affairs and Local Government, this established component of National Housing Recovery Strategy continues to target vulnerable families requiring urgent, stable shelter. This ensures they possess the necessary reinforcement to withstand extreme weather and forces of nature. The low-income housing support initiative operates alongside other established recovery pathways to create a multi-tiered relief system tailored to different family size and socio-economic needs on the sister islands. That's the look at the first segment of news, which came to you compliments Courts Grenada Limited, Shelter Solutions Incorporated and Western Union Moving Money for Better, Regional and International Development. When we return.

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0: Guyana has received its first group of deportees from the United States under the Trump administration's third country deportation program, following months of negotiations between the two governments. Guyana has agreed to a temporary one-year agreement to host six Cuban and Afghan nationals. Guyana's Foreign Secretary Robert Prasad announced that the group arrived in South American country on Saturday. We monitor this report out of One News Agency.
1: Guyana has received six deportees from the U.S. under the Trump administration's third country deportation program. The six from Cuba and Afghanistan arrived in Guyana after being cleared by local authorities. Officials say none had a criminal background and that they were removed mainly over immigration issues. The agreement was reached after months of negotiations between Washington and Georgetown. The deal will last for 1 year and does not constitute permanent resettlement. The deportees will remain in Guyana while their immigration status is determined. They could later return to their countries of origin or be relocated elsewhere. The United Nations International Organization for Migration will implement the arrangement through its Assisted Voluntary Return Program.
0: On the international scene, the U.S.-Iran war ramped up again over the weekend as Iran promised more painful retaliation after the U.S. struck the oil tankers. We monitor this report out of CBS Chicago.
2: The war with Iran flared again this weekend. Iran's parliament speaker threatened to deliver a, quote, more intense and more painful response to U.S. strikes on Iranian oil tankers over the weekend. American forces struck and permanently disabled three Iranian oil tankers there. Those strikes after Iran targeted Navy warships with ballistic missiles. No U.S. ships were hit. Nobody was hurt. Still, the U.S. Energy Secretary says a peace deal could still be reached.
3: Trump's goal is always to have a negotiated settlement and not use a military solution unless absolutely necessary.
2: Well, the energy secretary also said there may not be a nuclear agreement with Iran.
0: That's a look at the second segment of news, which came to you compliments Quartz Grenada Limited, Shelter Solutions Incorporated, and Western Union Moving Money for Better. Sports and the weather is next.

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Welcome back and now look at the sporting highlights. Organisers of the 2026 Wagiti Super Nakod football tournament have begun putting things into perspective for what is perceived to be rather entertaining period for the nation's football clubs. They have sent out notice relative to the registration process, which is due to close on the 25th of this month. Registration fee per club is $800. The 2026 Wagiti Super Nakod football tournament kicks off on Saturday, October 17, 2026 and runs through to Saturday, December 5, 2026. Taking a look at GFA Premier League weekend results, there was a big win for St. David's FC. Playing on home turf at Lasages Plainfield, St. David's FC mauled SAB Spartans 10-1. Jamal Gittins netted 5 goals in St. David's FC pursuit. There was 2 by Romar Frank and 1 each for Ethan Telesford, DeAndre Smith and Akeem Alexis. The lone goal of Spartans was scored by Jamel Richards. In other games, the match between Paradise FC International and St. John's Sports at Progress Park was deemed a classic, which went into favour host 1-0. A goal scored by Joshua Isaac from the penalty spot in the first half. Hurricanes edged SAFL 4-3 at Alston George Park. Queen's Park Rangers defeated Hanford 3-0. And Hadrock got 4-3 victory over FC Camahan. Information has reached us that Jason Belfin, who is usually campaigns for Paradise FC International, is going off on a professional stint with Molinas United FC of Jamaica. The 36-year-old goalkeeper is in a permanent transfer for the upcoming 2026-2027 Jamaica Premier League season. The start was moved from an original August 23rd target and then September 6th to a final kickoff date of September 13 after a one-week adjustment granted by the Jamaica Football Federation. In the Caribbean Premier League cricket tournament yesterday, there were wins for Guyana Amazon Warriors and Barbados Royals. Guyana Amazon Warriors defeated St. Kitts Nevis Patriots by 7 wickets with 9 balls remaining. Patriots made 128 all out in 19.2 overs. Guyana Amazon Warriors responded with 132 for 3 out of 18.3 overs. In other games yesterday, Barbados Royals got through against St. Lucia Kings, won by 8 wickets. St. Lucia Kings won 36 for 6 in 20 overs, Royals won 39 for 2 in 17.5 overs. And that's a look at the sports and the weather report. It is expected to be fair, windy, and slightly hazy, with light to moderate showers mainly overnight. Air temperature, midday 29 degrees Celsius, wind east northeasterly to east southeasterly at 13 to 23 miles per hour, gusting higher at times. Seas moderate with waves up to 6 feet in open waters. Tides are currently low and will be high 5:45 this afternoon and low again at midnight, 6 in the morning. Sunset today would be at 6:15, sunrise tomorrow 6:26 a.m. And now a recap of the headlines. Grenada today marks 22 years since Hurricane Ivan made a direct hit on the island. Grenada strengthens preparedness for African swine fever ahead of October 12th regional meeting. St. Rose Modern Secondary School to celebrate 60 years of Catholic education. 15 members of the Royal Grenada Police Force travels to China to participate in a specialized traffic management course. Guyana receives first set of U.S. deportees under third country program. Iran threatens retaliation after U.S. strikes their oil tankers. That's a look at the luncheon edition for today, Monday 7th, September 2026. A reminder, the news came to you compliments Quartz Grenada Limited, Shelter Solutions Incorporated and Western Union Moving Money for Better, plus sports and weather. On behalf of the entire news team and technical operator Michael Hutchinson, I am Donisha Alexander. Thank you very much for joining us.

Thank you very much, Donisha, and your colleagues as well. All right, appreciate you guys. And this is how I'm going to close off my shift for today. Thank you guys very much for staying connected to We FM Radio. Please keep it locked on. Fupi's here. He's going to be up next. And keep it there. You're going to have a good one. All right, so guys, take good care. Those of you on the job, stay productive. Those of you home resting, it's your day off. Please rest up. And tonight, have a very good night rest. And then I'll catch up with you guys tomorrow, God's will. All right, I'm going to leave you with this.

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Carrie's hoping you had a great weekend. 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

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Or you can dial 418-7115. 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Or better still, check out the website www.nirvana.gd. 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
1: We are strong people.
0: 22 years and still going. 22 years. The year was September the 7th, 2004. That's correct. And the way we are operating nowadays, it seems like we need another Ivan to give us a shake up again. Because immediately after Ivan, you found that community spirit. We couldn't tell who was wealthy, who was in the poverty line. You couldn't tell political affiliation. All you can say, we are in a crisis, and let's pull our resources together. But today, Papa Mwe, what a white. Some people feel they're above the law, no respect for law and order. We have the crab in a barrel mentality. Yes, I. We never thought to appreciate our own. We haven't learned anything from Ivan. Politicians continue to mama guide the citizens of this country. 22 years. And what have we learned? ASS, a sad story. Ivan. 90% of the nation was destroyed. Lord.

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2: 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They are located right in Frequente Industrial Park in Grandant, and they're open from Monday to Friday from 8 a.m. to 4:30 p.m. and on Saturdays from 8 a.m. to 12 p.m. St. Lou Metals, fixing your house so you won't have to fight with your door.

Thousands of the nation's youngsters are getting ready to go to the school on the way home. Yep, yep, yep. It's not that hot today, you know. Maybe it's in the late 20s. Me have to double check the meteorological office and see what's the reading today. Apart from the few days we've been experiencing somewhere in the mid 30s. Yeah, but today should be around the 20s. The late 20s or so. Double check that, but it's not that hot as the couple days last week and over the weekend. 21 minutes after 2 o'clock, and from a vantage point we witnessed some of the students already out of school. So motoring public, be extra careful. Driver, do care and attention. Give clear signal as early as possible to avoid accidents and what time.

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Just about 80 minutes until 3 o'clock. Special good afternoon to a wonderful individual. Red. Miss Sonika Marquis. Good afternoon to you, my dear. Girl. Keep shining your star in this dark world, eh? GP, good people. Who is he? He didn't even call, you know. One name. He said Miss Sonika Marquis. Okay. Yeah, she is GP. Good people. Barbie, if you still in doubt. Happy Monday to you, my dear, and the rest of the fam. Blessings every time. Like I'm ready to the pizza folks next door, we FM boy. Good afternoon to you guys. Miss Cassie. Good afternoon. Happy Monday.

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The anniversary of Hurricane Ivan in Grenada. Boy, that was a day. 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

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It's called Steam Heat. 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
1: It's a minute past four inside of the WFM studios, and that time check comes to your compliments. Westall Estate, Country Coast Tour, and SP's International.

Hey, I know what these girls are doing with you, boy. And none of you in a minute. Wasting no time. Anyhow, it's 19 minutes moving after the 4 o'clock hour. We got to take a short break, pay some bills.

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Changes are coming to your route, so here's what you need to know. As of Monday, 7 September 2026, due to repair work under the Grenada Resilience Improvement Project, the Balthasar Bridge will be closed to vehicular traffic. Motorists are to be guided by the two-way diversions through St. James and Maryborough. Zone 6 bus operators will use either diversion routes to and from Grenville. Trucks are not allowed within the diversion zone other than for arranged business. All others are advised to use the Eastern Main Road. All motorists are asked to follow posted signs and the directions of traffic wardens on duty. We appreciate your patience during the Balthasar Bridge reconstruction. 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
1: 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Now for the heavy lifting, the book list. 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

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And additional information, you can call them on 440-0466. We're going to take a break once again. Pay some bills here. Or we jump back on the inside, we go straight into the primetime edition of news. Mr. Noel is already in the studios, watching the cross-eye. Watching for your timing, boy. Anyhow.

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Today, September 7, Grenada remembers Hurricane Ivan and the destruction of the country 22 years ago. Joint sitting of Parliament proposed for tomorrow relative to a presentation of Oil and Gas Technical Working Group report. Opposition speaks of staying away due to the misuse of the Parliament by the current administration. Grenada strengthens preparedness for African swine fever ahead of October 12 regional meeting. Jamaica delegation traveling to London to lodge slavery reparations petition to King Charles. Thousands turn out in Serbia for the funeral of the butcher of Bosnia, Ratko Mladic. Paradise FC international goalkeeper Jason Belfon picks up permanent transfer to play with the Moines United of Jamaica. It's time for the primetime edition of News on VFM Live out of our studios on Cross Street St. George's, Grenada, Monday, the 7th day of September 2026. The first segment coming to you in association with Western Union Moving Money for Better, Courts Grenada Limited, Shelter Solutions Incorporated, and Antillian Group Live Well Financially. The primetime edition together with sports and the weather. We will be back in a moment.

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0: And now the details. September 7, 2026, Grenada today marks 22 years since Hurricane Ivan made a direct hit on the island, leaving a trail of catastrophic destruction and forever changing the lives of thousands of Grenadians. Ivan struck Grenada as a powerful Category 3 hurricane, claiming 34 lives and causing widespread devastation across the island. The economic impact was staggering, with damage estimated at nearly $1 billion, roughly twice Grenada's GDP at the time. Homes and businesses were destroyed, agricultural livelihoods were severely affected, and communities were left to begin the long process of recovery and rebuilding. Today, September 7, remains a day of remembrance, not only for those who lost their lives, but for the countless Grenadians who experienced the fear, loss, and uncertainty of Hurricane Ivan. Yet the anniversary also highlights the resilience of the Grenadian people who came together in the aftermath to rebuild their homes, communities, and livelihoods. The Grenada government says the Oil and Gas Technical Working Group will tomorrow present a comprehensive report at a joint sitting of the Grenada Parliament, both houses of representatives, MPs, and the Senate. In an exclusive interview with the MP for St. George Northeast and Public Relations Officer of the National Democratic Congress, Ron Redhead, he confirmed that the report is being led by partisan minds.
1: Coming from a situation of 18 years of secrecy, dishonesty, and just withholding information from the public, in just 4 years, we now have a comprehensive report. And so this augurs well, and it speaks about our commitment to transparency, particularly relating to the question of the oil and gas and Grenada's prospects. So for the first time, Grenadians are going to hear and have that report shared. For the first time, we are going to understand whether or not we have oil and gas and how we can go about developing that oil and gas.
0: It disclosed that genuine investors will be able to partner with Grenadian authorities to ensure the nation benefits from the oil and gas resources.
1: We will have a situation where genuine investors will be interested to partner with Grenada and the Grenadian authorities to ensure that we do benefit from this particular resource. This is a long time coming, and every single Grenadian throughout the length and breadth of the world should be proud of their government, but most importantly, should be proud of their country for this major achievement. So this is important and it is critical. And again, I want to commend the NDC administration for this move. And it shows and demonstrates the difference that 4 years of an NDC administration has made in the lives of Grenadians.
0: MP for St. George Northeast and Public Relations Officer of the National Democratic Congress, Ron Redhead. Meantime, the opposition New National Party, NNP, at a news conference this afternoon spoke of the misuse of Parliament by the current governing administration and will not attend tomorrow's session. Looking at the government's action concerning the business pertaining to oil and gas, the opposition leader describes the government's conduct as being deceitful.
2: The NDC administration acted in what we consider to be a very deceitful manner, declaring in Parliament that documents regarding the oil and gas development could not be found, while at the same time avoiding reception of the documents or concealing the fact that the information had been provided again and again to them. Our members in Parliament are now summoned to a joint sitting of the Parliament to receive a report from the Technical Working Group. Even if all of the above is waived, the NNP cannot agree to participate in or involve itself with any public discussion on the matter related to GPG in the circumstances where A, no relevant report or document has been submitted in advance for review and discussion held with our team. To us, this is basic and standard.
0: Looking at the government GPG oil and gas issue, Mrs. Pierce says it's likely at a stage where the bone of contention is up for deliberation before an international tribunal.
2: GPG has given notice of its intention to challenge the action taken by the NDC administration. Further, this process is definitely not consistent with normal parliamentary procedure. A committee may investigate a matter and submit a report to the parliament. However, members of that committee should not simply appear before parliament without the proper procedure being followed to explain or to defend their actions or findings. And we will not be a part of the further deterioration of the House of Parliament and its activities according to norms. We will not be used to give legitimacy.
0: The opposition leader believes standards of parliament are to be protected.
2: When we take a strong position on a matter, it's because we feel that we have sufficient reasons to do so. And sometimes that reason is that we are not going to be part of setting a precedence that we do not want to see our country go in a particular direction or parliament go in a certain direction. We believe that there's the decorum, there's a standard that we have a responsibility to uphold and to fight for when it's necessary to do so. So this is sometimes we have to look at it as beyond ourselves and to look at it as the bigger picture, our country and the future of our country, which we have a responsibility to also protect.
0: Grenada's opposition leader, Emmeline Pear. Grenada is taking steps to strengthen its preparedness and surveillance efforts for African swine fever, or ASF, a highly contagious viral disease that affects domestic and wild pigs. On October 12, 2026, the Ministry of Agriculture, Lands and Forestry, in collaboration with the Inter-American Institute for Cooperation and Agriculture, will be participating in a regional initiative aimed at strengthening surveillance for the disease. Chief Veterinary Officer attached to the Ministry of Agriculture, Dr. Kimon Cummins, says the initiative will be important in helping Grenada establish baseline surveillance data.
3: The Ministry of Agriculture ongoingly has our national breeding program. 25 farmers are going to be selected to receive a boar. So far, we have about 12 farmers who would have already received a boar from the Ministry of Agriculture into their breeding herd. Now, what we're going to do is we're going to use those farmers to create a baseline in with regards to our surveillance information. And then this is going to, as we move forward with the program, after the closure of this program, this is going to be a continued effort from the Ministry of Agriculture to continue collecting samples, processing samples as it relates to ASF and other transboundary diseases within our national herd.
0: Dr. Cummins added that part of the initiative is to help Grenada strengthen its capacity for exports, not only of live animals, but also of meat products.
3: What it does is you have a baseline data as to what your national herd, what is existing within your national herd. That is in relation to disease and your disease status. In the event that you do want to trade, whether pork products, other animal-related products, important countries can have that, they can feel that level of confidence when you can provide them with data as it relates to what your national disease herd status is like. So this is important for us because part of our initiative with this national breeding program is to export not just live animals but meat products also.
0: Chief Veterinary Officer attached to the Ministry of Agriculture, Dr. Kimon Cummins. St. Rose Modern Secondary School, marking a major milestone as it prepares to celebrate 60 years of Catholic education, service, and a commitment to the community. For six decades, the school has played a significant role in shaping the lives of students and contributing to the wider community. Its Diamond Jubilee celebrations will mark a legacy that began with the Sisters of the Sorrowful Mother in 1966. Principal of St. Rose Modern Secondary School, Sister Delia Monrose, at the recent media launch of the anniversary celebrations, highlighted the institution's journey and the vision that has guided the school over the years.
2: Whatever our sisters have started in 1966, it continues. The legacy continues. Our vision for St. Rose continues. The mission of St. Rose continues. And our vision
4: For our vision for St. Rose, our mission for St. Rose is to bring light, hope, and fuller life to others through holistic education, grounded in spiritual and moral values, to help nurture competent and responsible citizens.
0: Principal of the Modern Mount Rose Secondary School, Sister Delia Monrose. The anniversary celebrations are set to be a grand affair, with a series of events scheduled to take place from September 15, 2026 to September 15, 2027.
5: We'll be starting off on the 13th, which is a Sunday. We'll be starting off with Mass. We'll be inviting our past students, both in Grenada and out of Grenada, to attend. They'll also be a part of the choir, making up the parts of the Mass as well. So it's going to be a grand celebration. Afterwards, we'll come to St. Rose Auditorium, and we'll be moving on to the 19th. We will be having a Jubilee Fun Day. And again, with all our past students, we'll be heading down to the beach, and we'll be having a grand time as well. On the 26th, we'll be having a food festival, and that would be on the lawn outside there, where we'll be exposing our alumni, our past students that passed through St. Rose. We do not have a date for this one as yet, but we'll be having a school tour where we would be inviting the schools from the St. John area, the primary schools, to have a tour around the school to see, you know, these are the facilities that you'll be using once you get here. This is what secondary school looks like. This is what we'll be expecting from you. We give them a little taste of what is to come.
0: Chairman of the St. Rose Modern Secondary School Celebrations Committee, Chad Welsh. 15 members of the Royal Grenada Police Force, RGPF, are to travel to China to participate in a specialized traffic management course at the Hainan Province Police College. The training is scheduled to take place from today to September 2026 and is being sponsored by the Ministry of Public Security of the People's Republic of China. The course has been specially designed for Grenadian police officers and is expected to enhance their knowledge and skills in traffic management and road safety. The initiative forms part of ongoing efforts to strengthen the capacity and professional development of members of the RGPF. The government of Grenada is maintaining its ongoing hurricane burial response program with the steady rollout of the low-income housing support initiative, which has now completed or advanced construction on over 50 resilient homes across Carrico and Pitimartinique. Managed by the Ministry of Carrico and Pitimartinique Affairs and Local Government, the established component of the National Housing Recovery Strategy continues to target vulnerable families requiring urgent stable shelter. The Low Income Housing Support Initiative operates alongside other established recovery pathways to create a multi-tiered relief system tailored to different family sizes and socioeconomic needs on the Sister Isles. A reminder that you are tuned in to the primetime edition, coming to you in association with Antillian Group, Live Well Financially, Western Union, Moving Money for Better, Quartz Grenada Limited, and Shelter Solutions Incorporated.

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0: Continuing the prime time edition, we have a report from the RGPF indicating that a woman has been charged with non-capital murder. Kanisha Alexander, 31 years old, a farmer of Moncton, St. Andrew, has been arrested and charged by police with the offense of non-capital murder by unlawfully causing the death of Ashnandi Edwards, 26 years, also a farmer of Moncton, St. Andrew, by unlawful harm. The charge stemmed from an investigation into a stabbing incident which occurred on Sunday, 6 September, that's yesterday, at Moncton, St. Andrew. Preliminary investigations revealed that Mr. Edwards and Ms. Alexander were involved in an altercation during which Mr. Edwards sustained a stab wound. He was transported to the Princess Alice Hospital for medical treatment, where he was subsequently pronounced dead by a medical doctor. Ms. Alexander is expected to make her first court appearance tomorrow, September 8th, 2026, at the St. George's No. 3 Magistrates Court. The Commissioner of Police and members of the Royal Grenada Police Force extend sincere condolences to the family and friends of the deceased. Taking our attention to information in the region, and Jamaica is taking a step for reparatory justice with a delegation traveling to London to launch a petition concerning transatlantic slavery. The petition is asking King Charles III, Jamaica's head of state, to refer three legal questions to the Judicial Committee of the Privy Council. They concern whether the enslavement of Africans in Jamaica was lawful under English law, whether it breached international law, and whether Britain has a legal duty to provide redress. Culture Minister Olivia Babsey-Grange is leading the delegation, and the filing is expected to mark the first time a Commonwealth country has pursued this route for reparatory justice. MP Green says that Jamaica wants legal answers before determining its next steps. The initiative forms part of a Caribbean campaign seeking acknowledgement, apology, and measures to address the social and economic effects of slavery and colonialism. Vincentian educator and environmental activist Dr. Andrew Simmons calls for education reform within the region to reflect the realities of the modern world. He recently delivered the annual Oscar Allen Memorial Emancipation Lecture at the UWE Global Campus, pointing out that education and training should prepare citizens for current realities. Discussion centered on the topic, One to Be Wise, Education, Identity, and Liberation in the Modern Post-Colonial Caribbean.
1: Our education and training should prepare people for sustainable livelihoods in areas such as tourism, agriculture, fisheries, resilience construction, renewable energy, and entrepreneurship. Traditional trade remains important, but training should increasingly incorporate climate resilience, new technologies, and changing standards. Capacity building must also reach women, young people, migrants, and others whose knowledge and work with vital, but who may have less access to land, finance, training, technologies, or other resources.
0: Vincentian educator Dr. Andrew Simmons. The people of Antigua Barbuda will soon be able to know all convicted sex offenders in the country. This as the sex offenders registry in the country is to be publicized with photographs. The announcement was made by Prime Minister Gaston Brown. Prime Minister Brown says he has instructed Attorney General Legal Affairs Minister Sir Stead Roy Benjamin to ensure the registry is made public. He says reservations were expressed about whether this will breach the constitutional rights of the sex offenders, but insists the concerns cannot take precedence over the rights of the public to know this information. The registry came into effect in November 2022, but access to the registry has so far been controlled, with eligible individuals required to apply through the police commissioner to view the list. Further afield, a man labeled the butcher of Bosnia, Ratko Mladic, was taken to his final resting place today, with thousands attending his funeral. Mladic died at the age of 84 while serving a life sentence in the UN prison in The Hague, the Netherlands. He was found guilty of genocide by a UN war crimes tribunal for his role in the 1995 Srebrenica massacre, when around 8,000 Bosniak Muslim men and boys were killed. It was described as Europe's worst atrocity since World War II. A Serbian government minister had initially said that Mladic would have been given a state funeral, but plans were changed after objections from some European leaders. The EU denounced Mladic's glorification.
2: The funeral for Ratko Mladic wasn't held in the great church of Belgrade, St. Sava Sanctuary. It was held in a much smaller church in a suburb. So it's almost as if the authorities in Serbia are trying to distance themselves a little bit from the proceedings for the sake of international consumption, but still show to the support base that Mr. Vucic's Progressive Party counts on that they are sticking up for Serbs, wherever they are and whoever they might be. And it's an extremely dangerous game for Serbia to be playing if it's serious about joining the European Union.
0: And finally, European Commission President Ursula von der Leyen unveiled plans today for €200 million of investment in Greenland and closer ties with Danish Arctic territory, which President Donald Trump, that's the U.S. president, has insisted should belong to the United States. Von der Leyen arrived in Greenland yesterday for a two-day visit, serving as a show of support for the governments of Greenland and Denmark, which have strongly rebuffed Trump's campaign to acquire the world's largest island. We monitored this report out of the BBC News Agency.
3: The joint partnership comes amid repeated comments by President Trump the island should belong to the US. Speaking on a visit to the Danish territory, Denmark's Prime Minister Mette Frederiksen said Europe must strengthen regional security.
4: All of us is aware that the focus on the Arctic increases, and Europe will, of course, not be a bystander. And therefore, we need to continue to strengthen our common security, as we do in Greenland, where 10 allies in the coming days will participate in the exercise Arctic Shield, on land, at sea, and in the air.
0: A reminder that you're tuned in to the primetime edition of news in association with Quartz Grenada Limited, Shelter Solutions Incorporated, Antillian Group Live Well Financially, and Western Union, Moving Money for Better. 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

Well, we're looking at what's happening in sports, and first up, organizers of the 2026 Wagiti Super Knockout Football Tournament have begun putting things into perspective for what is perceived to be a rather entertaining period for the nation's football clubs. They have sent out notice relative to the registration process, which is due to close on the 25th of this month. Registration fee per club is $800. The 2026 Wagiti Super Knockout Football Tournament kicks off on Saturday, October 17, 2026, and runs through to Saturday, December 5, 2026. Taking a look at the GFA Premier League weekend results, there was a big win for St. David's FC. Playing on home turf at the Lasages playing field, St. David's FC mauled Sab Spartans 10 goals to 1. Jamal Gittens netted 5 goals in the St. David's FC pursuit. There was a 2-4 Roma Frank, and one each for Ethan Telesford, DeAndre Smith, and Akeem Alexis. The lone goal for Spartans was scored by Jamel Richards. In other games, the match between Paradise FC International and St. John's Sports at Progress Park was deemed a classic, which went in favor of the hosts. 1-0, a goal scored by Joshua Isaac from the penalty spot in the first half. Hurricanes edged SAFL 4-3 at Alston George Park. Queen's Park Rangers defeated Honved 3-0, and Hard Rock got a 4-3 victory over FC Camohan. Information has reached us that Jason Belfon, who usually campaigns for Paradise FC International, is going off on a professional stint with Molinés United FC of Jamaica. The 36-year-old goalkeeper is on a permanent transfer for the upcoming 2026-2027 Jamaica Premier League season. The start was moved from an original August 23 target and then September 6 to a final kickoff date of September 13 after a one-week adjustment granted by the Jamaica Football Federation. In the Caribbean Premier League cricket tournament yesterday, there were wins for Guyana Amazon Warriors and Barbados Royals. Amazon Warriors defeated St. Kitts Nevis Patriots by 7 wickets with 9 balls remaining. Patriots made 128 all out in 19.2 overs. Guyana Amazon Warriors responded with 132 for 3 out of 18.3 overs. In the other game yesterday, Barbados Royals got through against St. Lucia Kings by 8 wickets. St. Lucia Kings won 36 for 6 in 20 overs. Royals won 39 for 2 in 17.5. Now for a look at the weather, expected to be generally fair, windy and hazy with a few brief isolated showers during partly cloudy spells. Wind easterly to east-southeasterly at 14 to 25 miles per hour, gusting higher at times. Seas moderate with waves 4 to 6 feet in open waters, tides currently low. Sunset today will be 13 minutes past 6, and the sun will rise tomorrow morning at 4 minutes to 6. Recapping the main points in the primetime edition for today. Today, September 7, Grenada remembers Hurricane Ivan and the destruction of the country 22 years ago. Joint sitting of Parliament proposed for tomorrow relative to presentation of Oil and Gas Technical Working Group report. Opposition speaks of staying away due to the misuse of the Parliament by the current administration. Grenada strengthens preparedness for African swine fever ahead of October 12 regional meeting. Jamaica delegation traveling to London to lodge slavery reparations petition to King Charles III. Thousands turn out in Serbia for the funeral of the butcher of Bosnia, Ratko Mladic. Paradise FC international goalkeeper Jason Belfon. Well, he picks up a permanent transfer to play with Molinés United of Jamaica for the 2026-2027 football season. And that brings us to the end of the primetime edition for today, which came to you in association with Courts Grenada Limited, Antillian Group, Live Well Financially, Shelter Solutions Incorporated, and Western Union, Moving Money for Better. The primetime edition together with sports and the weather. On behalf of Rated and Western Union, Moving Money for Better. The primetime edition together with sports and the weather.

0: boring sometimes, but all the more important is that you are being given
1: proactive,
0: and something is coming in for the household, the family, and you know, the livelihood, you call it.
1: Yeah,
0: the livelihood, you know. I like working too, you know.
1: Working
0: like,
1: is right.
0: Yes, I like working.
1: Right thing,
0: yes, yes. When I'm not on the job here, I'm in the land doing something.
1: Well, we know it.
0: Yeah,
1: we do it. We co-workers do it. Land
0: oh my God. Goodness. This is where I take my leave, and remember we will be with you again tomorrow, and our production coming at 12:30 in the afternoon and 5:30 in the afternoon prime time edition. I'm Selvin Noel, thanking you once again for listening.

This was a prime time edition of news. Gotta say shout out to everybody in the newsroom making it possible. Look forward to tomorrow, God's will. With it once again, right here, the nation's number one, VFM 93.3, 93.9. Anyhow, the time is at the studio. It's 9 minutes after 6 o'clock. Our time check comes to you. Compliments on the spot hardware, the Wireman's House, and of course, Arise Credit Union. Stay tuned. We'll be back shortly.

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for the room number 12 sampling tasting experience with a great opportunity to taste and enjoy Western Hall Estate rums. Yeah, on Wednesday, the 9th of September, they'll be at the Food Fair in Grinans from 2 to 4 p.m. From Friday, the 11th of September, they'll be at the Real Value IGA Supermarket in Grinans also from 2 to 4 p.m. Monday, the 14th, they'll be at Calico in Guave from 12 noon to 3 p.m. Tuesday, 15th September, Calico Grenville from 12 noon to 3 p.m. And Wednesday, 16th, Calico Sutters from 12 noon to 3 p.m. also. On Friday, 18th, they go at Ram Supermarket in Grenans from 2 p.m. to 4 p.m. And on Monday, they head to Andals in Parade St. Paul's from 12 noon to 2 p.m. And they are ending September with West Hall Wednesdays at Mel's Bar in Woodlands. 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

Right, 26 minutes moving up to the 6 o'clock. And we're going to take a short break. When we get back, we wrap it up on the inside. In your final half hour, right here on the Nation's number one with yours truly, Selector Muscle.

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0: night away. My Instacash, Monday to Sunday, and there are no draws.
1: So what are you saying? 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
0: Nope.
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1: Hello everyone, this is Dr. Donald Vincent speaking to you from the wonderful island of St. Vincent and the Grenadines. It is always a joy to speak to you in relation to the gospel of the Lord and Savior Jesus Christ. And so those of you that are listening on Radio Land, I do want to say a pleasant good night to you. My family in Central Guava State, I do want to say pleasant good evening to you, to the Vincent family, and also to the Mark family as well. And what a joy and a privilege to speak to you from St. Vincent to my homeland. And so before we get down into the Word of God today, I would like to open in a word of prayer. Father, we thank you in the wonderful name of our Lord and Savior Jesus Christ, the one who is higher than the highest, mightier than the mightiest, and the one who is wiser than the wisest. The Bible says, from the rising of the sun to the going down of the same, his name shall be great among the Gentiles. And so, Father, Lord, we lift you up tonight because, Lord, you are worthy of all praise and all adoration. And, Lord, all honor is ascribed to you. So, dear Lord, even as we go into your word, we ask that you grant wisdom and knowledge and the right interpretation of your word, and also the right application as it relates to your word as well. Maybe those that are going traveling on vehicles, heading back to their respective homes, and those that are as well in their homes, those who are standing or sitting by the street side. And Father, I pray that, Lord, you will speak to them through your word, have your precious will and way. We ask thee in Jesus' name, I pray. Amen. Folks, well, it's good to be back on Radio Land to share the Word of God with you. It is very important. The Bible says, in the last days, there'll be a famine, not for food and water, but there'll be a famine for the Word of God. And so it gives me great joy and privilege to share the gospel of our Lord and Savior Jesus Christ with you. I'm reading from the book of Matthew chapter 9. And reading from verses 35, the Bible said, "And Jesus went about all the cities and villages, teaching in the synagogues, and preaching the gospel of the kingdom, and healing every sickness and every disease among the people. But when he saw the multitude, he was moved with compassion on them, because they fainted, and were scattered abroad as sheep having no shepherd. Then saith he unto his disciples, The harvest truly is plenteous, but the laborers are few. Pray ye therefore that the Lord of the harvest will, that he will send forth laborers into his harvest." Tonight I want to speak to us on the topic, having a heart for the harvest. Having a heart for the harvest. In Matthew chapter 9 and verses 35 to 38, it is a passage of scripture that illustrates Jesus' compassion and ministry, namely teaching, preaching, and healing. It shows his care for those who are lost and in need of spiritual guidance. Furthermore, the passage of scripture demonstrates to us the very heart of our Savior. That is, he came to seek and to save those that are lost. The passage before us challenges believers to embrace compassion, to engage in the work of evangelism, and to eagerly pray for the mobilization of laborers. We are commanded to work for the Lord until he comes. This is not a time for the church to be laid back, but it is a time for the church of the living God to work. In fact, when the Lord calls us and saves us by his glorious gospel, the Lord have called us not to sit, but to serve him, to serve. And each of us have a place in the ministry where we can serve. Either you serve with an elder or your pastor, or you serve alongside the church. Whatever Solomon says thy hand findeth to do, do it with all thy might. I am reminded of great men and great women of God throughout scripture that have a heart or a burden for the harvest, burden for those that are are lost. Paul says this in Romans chapter 1 and verses 14 and 15. Paul says, I am a debtor both to the Greeks and to the barbarians, both to the wise and to the unwise. So as much as in me is, Paul says, I am ready to preach the gospel to you that are at Rome. Also Isaiah, when the Lord says in the book of Isaiah chapter 6 and verses 8, the Bible said, and also I heard the voice of the Lord saying, whom shall I send, and who will go for us? Then saith I, here am I, send me. This was Isaiah's desire. He wanted to do something for the Lord. Even Jesus Christ, who is our prime model through scripture, Jesus says in John chapter 4 and verse 4, Jesus says, I must need go through Samaria. Now, if you understand the text in John chapter 4, you would realize that Jesus being a Jew and the Samaritans, which was considered as hybrid Jews had no dealings at all to do with Samaritan. The Jews will go around the village of Samaria rather than go through the village of Samaria. They will not drink from the vessel. They will try as best as they can to avoid the Samaritans. But Jesus says this. He said, I must need go through Samaria. In other words, Jesus, he was showing his disciples that he was breaking down racial barrier. He was breaking down barriers in societies that people considered the Samaritans as outcasts, as hybrid Jews. They consider them as dogs. But Jesus, friend, from this text, wanted to, preach to these people, wanted to have the opportunity to reach these people with the glorious message of the kingdom of God. The Bible also tells us that Jesus, he bid his disciples in Matthew 28 and verses 19 and 20. He says, go ye therefore and teach all nations, baptizing them in the name of the Father and of the Son and of the Holy Ghost. Teach all nations, baptizing them in the name of the Father and of the Son and of the Holy Ghost.

They were, the disciples were to go into all the worlds and preach the gospel and baptize, make disciples, and teach men to observe all things. Friend, we are living in a day and age today where the gospel must be preached. Boy, I tell you, you can call on the name of Buddha. You can call on the name of all kinds of so-called false deity, and that's not a problem. But when you call on the name of Jesus, people get upset. People begin to vindicate and ridicule people. I tell you what, the name of Jesus, it is a powerful name. The name of Jesus, it is a saving name. The Bible says the name of the Lord is a strong tower. The righteous run into it and they are saved. Friend, the Bible said in the book of Matthew chapter 1, and I think it's about verses 26. In Matthew chapter 1 and verses 26. Matthew chapter 1 and verses 26. We're going to look at that passage of scripture here. Matthew chapter 1 and verses 21. Sorry. The Bible said, "And she shall bring forth a son, and thou shalt call his name Jesus, for he shall save his people from their sins." Friend, that is what Jesus Christ came over 2,000 years ago to do, to lay down his life for the sins of mankind. Glory be to God. The Bible said God commended his love towards us in that while we were yet sinners, Christ, he died for us. So the mission of the Savior, he came to seek and to save those that are lost. And as we look at Matthew chapter 9 and verses 35 to verses 38 this evening, I want to show you how Jesus had a heart for the harvest. Number one, Jesus had a heart for the harvest because he seek after people. The Bible said in Matthew chapter 9 and verses 35, "And Jesus went about all the cities and villages, teaching in the synagogue and preaching the gospel of the kingdom and healing every sickness and every disease among the people." Friend, that's what our Lord Jesus Christ, he came to do. He came to seek and to save that which was lost. Friend, it is sad today, I believe, that the church have lost its focus. The church have been involved in politics. The church have been involved in all kinds of different things today. But I wonder if there are still churches that have a heart for the harvest like Jesus did. Jesus seek after people. Gone are the days, friend, when churches would have their crusade here and there. They would set up tents, bless God, and they will set up the speakers, the PA system, and they will be in the street corner, and they will preach the gospel, and people will come out and listen to the gospel being preached by preachers who will stand in the gap and preach the gospel. But friend, I'm telling you what, we're living in a day and age today where people are running from hearing the gospel. Oh, you can set up a little block over here, and you could set up a little dance here, and you could set up a little thing there, and invite different soca artists and reggae artists, and people will flock around, people will gather around and to listen and to wind down and prance up and stuff like that. But when it comes to the preaching of the gospel and the church going forth and setting up crusade and preaching the gospel in the highways and byways, you find it that there are people that are even have problem with churches doing so. But I tell you what, one can set up the big DJ system and play music right through the morning, and neighbors, you know, neighbors whom the song can reach, and they have no problem with that. But you go a little longer from, I'll go a little over at 9 o'clock, and people have problem. They call the police. They want the church done.

on the road to stop the crusade and stuff like that. This is the time that we're living in, friend. I tell you what, Jesus had a heart for the harvest because Jesus, he seeks after people. Very importantly, again, I wonder today, friend, if the church truly have a heart for the harvest. Notice here, he seek after people. The Bible tells us, Jesus, he went about all the cities and villages. He went into the urban areas, the big cities, and he also went into the rural areas. He was teaching in the synagogue, and it was with the privilege of visiting rabbi. They would stand up in the synagogue and they will teach and preach. But the Bible said he's preaching the gospel of the kingdom. Jesus went about preaching, telling people that God had a kingdom and how a person can enter into the kingdom of God is by repentance and believe in God. Friend, it is simple as that. It is not of works of righteousness that we have done, but is according to his mercies he have saved us. So notice here the places he goes. He goes into all the cities and villages. All the cities and villages. Friend, God is still looking for Christians who commit themselves to the work of God. It is not only for your pastor. It is not only for your deacon to do the work of the ministry. But as long as you're saved, you're born again and washed in the blood of Jesus, it is your responsibility, friend, to get into the highways and get into the byways and tell people about Jesus Christ. The Bible said in Matthew chapter 28 and verses 19 and 20, he says, go ye therefore into all. He said, go ye therefore and teach all nations. He says, baptizing them in the name of the Father and of the Son and of the Holy Ghost, teaching them to observe all things whatsoever I've commanded you. And lo, I am with you always, even unto the end of the world. Amen. In Acts chapter 1 and verses 8, the Bible said, but ye shall receive power after the Holy Ghost is come upon you, and ye shall be witnesses unto me both in Jerusalem and in all Judea and in Samaria and unto the uttermost part of the world. The Bible said also in the book of Mark, chapter 16 and verses 15, the Bible said, and he said unto them, his disciples, go ye into all the world and preach the gospel to every creature. Friend, I'm saying to you, a believer today, you're under the sound of my voice. It is your responsibility to go and share your faith, to tell people that Jesus loved them, that Jesus died on the cross of Calvary for their sin. Paul said, woe unto me if I do not preach the gospel. So notice the places he goes, but notice the program he does. Teaching in the synagogue and preaching the gospel of the kingdom. The word teaching here is the Greek word didaskalos. It means to instruct, to expound, to explain, or to impart knowledge. That's what Jesus was doing. Our Lord's goal was to instruct truth within the synagogue. The synagogue was a place of teaching. And Jews went there to have the scripture read to them and to explain to them. But Jesus taught the crowd. The Bible tells us he did not taught them like the scribes and the Pharisees. He taught them as one who have authority. And the Bible said also in Matthew chapter 7 and verses 28 and 29, the Bible said, and it came to pass when Jesus had ended this saying, his teaching, the people were astonished at his doctrine, for he taught them as one having authority, and not as the scribes. You see, the scribes and the Pharisees, they were hypocrites. They were religious hypocrites. They were telling people to do this and do that, and they themselves were not following the things that they were telling people. Does that ring a bell, friend, of many persons today, even in the walls of the
church. They tell you do this and they tell you do that, but they themselves, as the world looks from the onset, as they look sometimes in the church, there are some Christians that have set bad examples for those who are desiring to put their faith in the Lord Jesus Christ. And at oftentimes you hear people say, well, there are people in the church that are hypocrites, and they're saying that on the basis, on the premises of what they are seeing. They are looking, they're the onlookers, and they're looking at when a person who claims to be a child of God should live in a particular way, are living like the devil. And let me say this and encourage you at the same time, not all those who say, Lord, Lord, shall enter into the kingdom of God. The Bible said there are many shall come in my name and shall prophesy in my name and shall cast out demons in my name. But I will say, depart from me, ye that worketh iniquity, I never knew you. Friend, there are people who are in church today that are playing church. But I'm saying to you, when you, give your life to the Lord Jesus Christ. Be genuine. Serve the Lord. Share your testimony. Go in the highways and byways and share the word of God. Share a gospel tract. Point people to our Lord and Savior Jesus Christ. Friend, I tell you what, the word of God is so powerful. The Bible said in Colossians 3:16, let the word of Christ dwell in you richly with all wisdom, teaching and admonishing one another in psalms, in hymns, and in spiritual songs, singing with grace in your heart to the Lord. The Bible said in 2 Timothy chapter 3 and verse 16, all scripture is given by the inspiration of God. It is profitable for doctrine, for reproof, for correction, for instruction in righteousness. Friend, the Bible said in 2 Timothy chapter 2 and verse 15, study to show thyself approved unto God, a workman that needeth not to be ashamed, but rightly dividing the word of truth. Friend, I am saying to you again, listen, do you have a heart for the harvest? Are you willing as a child of God to support your local church, to support your pastor, to support the leadership of the church, and get yourself going in the highways and in the hedges and sharing the gospel? This world needs to hear that Jesus loved them, that Jesus died for their sins, that Jesus is coming back, that Jesus, friend, laid down his life on Calvary's cross for sin of man. I see my time is almost gone, but I want to encourage you, those of you in radio land, serve the Lord. The Bible said with gladness, Paul said, woe unto me if I do not preach the gospel. This again is our responsibility. God bless you. Again, this is Dr. Donald Vinson speaking to you from the wonderful island of St. Vincent and the Grenadines. Again, hello to all my countrymen, my family and friends. God richly bless you and keep you for his honor and for his glory. God bless. Till we meet again.

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2: We extend holy greetings to you in the precious and mighty name of our Lord and Savior Jesus Christ. Yeah, that's the name that is above every name, and there's salvation in no other but by Jesus Christ. We are happy that you can join our weekly presentation of the Third Angel's Message. We are here as servants for Christ's sake, as we are commissioned to bring you the Word of God in this world that is lost and dying, a world that is filled with chaos and perplexity, and the peace that is needed is in Christ Jesus.
3: Amen.
2: And, you know, we are very thankful for even the revealed prophecies that He has given to us. That, you know, points us to the conditions, and we are not left in confusion or darkness. We are told exactly the conditions that will be before the coming of our Lord and Savior Jesus Christ. And as Jesus declared, when we see these things coming to pass, we ought to just lift up our heads, because we know that redemption draws nigh. We greet you warmly wherever you are, through whatever means or medium that you are listening to this message. We greet you. Brother Donovan, I greet you in Jesus' name.
3: I greet you, Brother John, too, and I want to greet all those who are listening to this important broadcast. And, you know, this might be the broadcast that will, you know, save you in eternity. And so you need to pay heed. You need to, you know, search the scriptures as you listen. Be as the Bereans. You know, the Bereans, they search the scriptures daily to see whether those things were so. So we pray at this hour to ask the Lord's guidance. Loving Jesus, Master of this, you know, great universe, we worship you and we honor you because you're worthy. Yeah. We thank you so much for life. We thank you for, you know, the opportunity to study and to learn of your ways, you know, so that we can be directed with the things that we do, what we choose to do with our life. So as we, you know, continue, you know, week by week to go into your scriptures, Lord, teach us more. Grant unto us, you know, more wisdom. Grant unto us, you know, zeal, determination to look into your word and to live according to your will. We ask that thou may just, you know, reach out and touch all those that are listening. Touch the ears, the Lord. Open up their understanding so that they can, you know, submit their lives unto you. Direct them. Some listening at this point in time might be ill. Lord, touch them. Some might be bereaved. The Lord, comfort them. You're the great comforter. We just want to bless your name. Thank you, Jesus. Amen. And amen.
2: Blessed be his holy name.
3: Praise the Lord.
2: And, you know, we do have a place where we can pour out, you know, all our petitions.
3: Oh, yes.
2: We know that, you know, in him we would not be confounded. We would not be disappointed. In the book of Proverbs chapter 19 and in verse number 8 says, he that getteth wisdom loveth his own soul, and he that keepeth understanding shall find good. And we started looking at the collapsing society and the world systems that we are eyewitnesses of, the conditions that is very much prevalent and is dominating, you know, our society today.
3: Amen, amen.
2: Donovan, you know, one of the things that comes to mind is that those realities that's before us, they're all written in Scripture, and we're told the conditions that will come to pass
3: glory
2: before Christ will put in his appearance. But not just so, we have a very important obligation that when we see these things, and you know, that's probably the high point of our presentations, is that, you know, we come into the knowledge and come into the understanding of those realities. We have to make decisions that will separate us and that will give us a chance to enter into life.
3: Amen, amen.
2: And
3: amen.
2: To be saved.
3: True.
2: And to not be caught in the calamities, to not be caught, you know, in all of the conditions that we're told will come. And I think that's very important.
3: Amen.
2: Last week we were looking at, you know, the book of Romans chapter 1. One of the scriptures that we submitted is Romans chapter 1 and verse number 22 that speaks about professing themselves to be wise. They became fools. And it really shows what happens to a people that has forsaken God and a people who would have, you know, turned their backs on loving God, on a God that is just full of compassion, you know, his love. And yet, man would turn their back on him. And the scripture says, tells us, you know, that decision in Romans chapter 1 and verse 22 is as a result of a godless life, a life where men really forsake God, and they will now reap the fruit of their action. So
3: that's right.
2: While they are thinking in themselves that the decisions that they are making will be fruitful and will really bring good, at the end, in reality, it is just bringing the reverse. It says they're professing themselves to be wise, and they really became fools.
3: Yes.
2: And we are seeing that in society. But I want to go back for a while in Genesis chapter 6, and to also recognize in Genesis chapter 6 here, the verse number 5. Yes, he says, and God, he saw the wickedness of man was great in the earth, and that every imagination of the thoughts of his heart was only evil continually.
3: Yes.
2: And you know, one of the things that we submitted very early on in the program is showing that really at the height of the systems of this world, at the peak of the systems and at the peak of the achievement, really, there will be collapse.
3: Yeah.
2: There will be collapse. You go back and we were looking at the different governments, and we look at the different systems before, from Babylon, and at the height of the power, they really trouble and calamity came.
3: Yes, yes.
2: And you know, we notice here again in verse number 5 that the wickedness of man was great in the earth. Every imagination of his heart was only evil continually. And so that would have invoked the wrath of God, and the judgment came. And go back in Genesis, I believe, chapter 18, and we really saw that in Sodom and Gomorrah, again, there was a life of just pure, you know, wickedness. Yeah. There was no consideration for the things of God. There was no consideration for the principles that, you know, we are called to live by.
3: Yeah.
2: And man has wandered so far. He has gone so distant in that his actions really has been reduced to that of the lower species. You know, and as a result, again, in the time of Sodom and Gomorrah, then God rained down fire. The Bible tells us that these days that we are seeing, you know, will be comparable to the time of Noah, to the time of Lot. So what we expect and what we are seeing is really as a result of, you know, a people or a nation that has separated themselves from God. And so the result is nothing but more chaos you know, more perplexity.
3: Yes, yes.
2: And things will not be better at all.
3: No, no.
2: But it will get even worse, as the scripture tells us.
3: Yes, yes. You know, Anela John, you spoke about, you know, Brother Noah. And because the world would have collapsed in terms of morality, in terms of, you know, wickedness, as you rightly said, you know, the imagination was just evil continually. You know, it moved God, it moved the wrath of God to destroy man, to destroy, you know, a lot of God's creation. And, you know, blessed be the name of the Lord for Brother Noah, because God was about to wipe man, humanity, you know, off the face of the earth. And when he looked, he saw Brother Noah, yes, who found grace in his eyes, perfect and upright in his generation. And so that saved humanity. And Noah was told after that, God says, you know, multiply and replenish the earth.
2: Mm-hmm.
3: Good. But we looked at one of the descendants of Noah, Elijah, and that's Nimrod.
2: Mm-hmm.
3: And where God would have told the people to multiply and replenish the earth, Nimrod sought to do something opposite. You see, anytime you go, as you rightly said, opposite to God, there must be a fall. There must be some calamity. So Nimrod decided to gather the people in one place. That's in the land of Shinar, right? And to build the Tower of Babel. Good. And that was the beginning of his kingdom. Remember, any kingdom government that would not stand upon righteousness and would not stand upon God will fall, definitely. And so it was the beginning of Babylon. And God saw that. And God confounded the language of the people. And so confusion, you know, developed from there. And so we look at those examples, listeners, and we, you know, we see the results has been the same all the time when you go against God. It is destruction, it is confusion and tumult, right? And that leads us now to recognize the importance of aligning ourselves with righteousness and with God. However, as you rightly said, the society will not change, because just as Nimrod did, so our leaders are doing today. So when God say go one direction, the leaders are going the opposite direction.
2: Mm-hmm.
3: And, you know, you would find, you know, chaos continually, right? And it is also prophesied. Now, Nimrod began Babylon, confusion, right? So there was this physical kingdom of Babylon. And it was controlled by Nebuchadnezzar at one time. If you read in the book of Daniel, you will see when Nebuchadnezzar would have controlled the kingdom of Babylon. But today, right, confusion still exists.
2: Yeah.
3: Confusion still exists because we have, you know, modern Babylon within the system.
2: That's right.
3: And within, you know, religious organizations, you still have the infiltration of Babylon way back from Nimrod, right? And that caused confusion, and it will continue to cause problems and the collapse of society, the collapse of morality. Morality has gone down to an all-time low. Every and anything now is accepted as normal, right? You look at, you know, women, for example, Elder John, women are practically naked, you know. The world is collapsing, yeah? And it's getting worse and worse. And let me just draw your reference, listeners, and I'm sure that you've seen that. If you would have been out during the carnival season, you would see the level of nakedness that was there. And that is a breakdown in society, and it's getting worse. Because, you know, in just in our history, right, in history in Grenada, you may see nakedness sometime, right? But it is so prevalent right now, even in normal day-to-day life, people find no problem in, you know, in being naked, you know. So everything has really broken down, you know, fallen off. But as I usually say, look, man, it doesn't have to be so for everybody. Society could do what it wants, but people that are serious about God and his salvation can live differently. You can live differently, yeah?
2: You know, you just mentioned it that time about Noah. And one of the things that really set Noah apart is that at the time, you know, though there was darkness that was around him, and though at that time wickedness was great, as we even read in Genesis 6, yet the Bible says that Noah walked with God.
3: Yes.
2: You know, he walked with God, and his life was yet fixed upon the counsels of God. His life was ready to please God.
3: Amen.
2: And it means that notwithstanding all of the darkness, notwithstanding the things that we might be seeing prevailing in our society, the evils and, you know, the immoralities and all of the social ills and all of those things may be very much dominating our society. But you did mention, and you said it well, that we do not have to be an active or even a passive participant of anything that would separate us from God. Things that would now push us away from standing upon God's principle, then we have to be very aware. You see, what we are called to really do is to draw nigh to God.
3: Praise the Lord.
2: We are called to get closer to him.
3: Yeah.
2: But those are prevailing, those prevailing factors are separating us, and it is pushing us away from God. And that's what we're seeing today, you know, our society. I mean, we mentioned before and again in John chapter 10 and 10, this is Jesus' words that speaks about the nature and the character of the thief.
3: Yes.
2: He's speaking of the devil.
3: Yes.
2: That he cometh not but for to kill, to steal, and to destroy.
3: Yes.
2: And, you know, Donovan, one of the things that we're seeing today is how the work of that adversary is also prevalent within our societies. And let me tell you one of the examples that I see as to how that thief, that adversary, is finding his way within society. Now, the policymakers of our land must be very much aware that the policies must uplift, and the policies must really ensure that our people will live a life of advantage. And we're not just speaking about, we're talking about advantage that would give, you know, that that would give what the Bible declares in Proverbs 17, righteousness, that will cause a people to be lifted in God. That's the essence of the point. But we're seeing today sometimes policies that are crafted that is like weapons. And let me give you an example of that. You see, and I have spoken publicly before on that. This whole marijuana issue that has been given that kind of wings and has been, you know, been prevailing in our society, I see it as a weapon. The Bible, just as how the scripture declares the thief cometh but for to kill, to steal, and to destroy, I see those things as weapons.
3: Yes.
2: Against our society, weapons against our youthful minds. It is, you know, Paul speaks about the purpose of our body and our life, and it is really to be for the glory of God.
3: Amen.
2: And those mind-bending substances and, you know, those are not to be used to gratify our senses and to, you know, find pleasure in the things that will bring destruction. But really, we ought to ensure that, you know, we are presented as a living sacrifice to God, as the scripture says, holy and acceptable. So those policies, I cannot agree with having policies that will give a young man, you know, that kind of liberty to just indulge in things that will clearly send down a people in a dark alley. And, you know, you have to struggle with things like addiction, struggling with all of those though the society, you know, we have enough ills. Yeah. We have, you know, so much alcohol consumption among our young people, you know, that's another prevailing ill that is really, it is ripping havoc in our society. Yeah. The extent to which alcohol is being consumed.
3: My Lord.
2: And, there seems to be a kind of silence. I mean, those things are openly accepted. The point we're making is that's part of the agenda, part of the work of the enemy, to bring destruction. So when a people is kept, you know, by those mind-bending substances, then it becomes difficult to rise and to see the light of God that is coming, you know, through the gospel.
3: Amen. Praise the name of God. And you know, you said it well, Elder John. And when you look at, again, even these policies, they seem to be very subtle, right? Because they are sold as, you know, policies that would protect our young people. But we know that, you know, we know the reality is so different than sometimes what is being sold. So, you know, we ought to be careful, and more and more we're becoming more liberalized, mm-hmm. right? And, you know, given license, like, you know, for giving license for really, I mean, evil, you know?
2: Yeah.
3: And so evil is becoming more and more as a norm,
2: yes,
3: in our society. And that will not be well for us. The Bible says righteousness exalts a nation, but sin is a reproach, right? So if we want to be exalted as a nation, grow as a nation, then we have to, you know, go on the side of righteousness.
2: Yeah.
3: We have to submit ourselves to the will of God. Now, in the book of Isaiah chapter 24 and verse 4, listen what the Bible says. It says, "The earth mourneth and fadeth away. The world languisheth and fadeth away. The hearty people of the earth do languish. The earth also is defiled under the inhabitants thereof, because they have transgressed the laws, changed the ordinance, broken the everlasting covenant." And these things, Elder John, they are done in parliament. They are done, you know, in high places of society. The laws that have changed, as the Bible says, and as you rightly mentioned, you know, the policies, mm-hmm. that give right to things like marijuana and all those things, and right, these things they're made in the highest orders, mm-hmm. right, and so because of that, now look at the result. The earth fades. You're seeing the collapse because of the choices that are made, mm-hmm. right, and the choices that are made by the inhabitants really is to change God's laws, change God's way of living. God would have chosen, you know, special directions for man to follow, what to eat, you know, what to drink. You quoted earlier on in the book of 1 Corinthians, I think it's chapter 5 or 6, where it talks about our bodies being the temple of the living God. We were bought with a price.
2: Amen.
3: That's what the scripture says, you know. And we were not just our own to do as we feel. Remember, a heavy price was paid for us. The price of the crucifixion of Jesus Christ was paid for, you know, mankind. That was a heavy price. And so, therefore, we owe it to Almighty God. We owe it to our Savior, Jesus Christ, to, you know, follow His will, follow His direction, and not to change, all right, anything that He has set up. If we do that, as the Bible says, and it's a prophecy, really, that the earth will continue to moan and it will fade away. Just as we're talking about collapsing, the Bible says the earth fades away. Right, and so sooner or later the world will become inhabitable, right? And, you know, hypocritically, Elder John, you know, man knows that as well. Scientists are now looking for other planets for mankind to go and live, right? And that is because there is that knowledge too, that look, man, this earth will one day, you know, it will be completely gone, you know, so that it would become inhabitable.
2: Yeah. And you know, Elder Donovan, sometimes we think that the answer to that reality is really just finding a new space. But as you say, if really that's the case, yes, but we have to, because that would not bring the lasting solution to the problem of man. Yes, it will become uninhabitable, as you said, but what it means is that man have to have his hope in God.
3: Amen.
2: To look for a kingdom.
3: True.
2: Who's builder, just as Abraham, whose foundation, whose builder and maker is God. To look for a kingdom that cannot be shaken.
3: Glory.
2: Because, you know, wherever man really would dwell, it will be chaos. It will be perplexity.
3: And, amen,
2: you
3: know, amen.
2: We are seeing the level of godlessness today. And one of the things that David would have highlighted, he spoke about, you know, man having the trust misplaced. Instead of trusting God, they would trust in things.
3: Yeah.
2: And he said in Psalm 49 and 20, he says, you know, man that is in honor and understandeth not. He says, like the beast that perish.
3: Mercy, Lord.
2: So it means that at a certain having a particular honor, it should be that honor should really be complemented with the understanding and with the knowledge of God.
3: Amen.
2: You know, and if that is not complemented with the knowledge of God, what it really makes a man? It brings on man down to the low level.
3: Yep.
2: He says it's like the beast that perch.
3: Amen.
2: And we are seeing really today, you know, just as we read it in Romans chapter 1, 22, we're seeing a lot of institutions of learning, yet we're seeing less decisions that are coming out from sometimes high institutions is not really reflecting the way of advancement in a holistic way for people.
3: That's right.
2: You know, those are just really short-sighted effort and nothing that is really sustainable and nothing that would truly last. And we said it before, and that's what it is. You know, you look at the life of Daniel, and Daniel really, he committed his life to God.
3: Amen.
2: And on account of that commitment, his life itself was reflected while in Babylon to be, you know, advanced above those who were part of the cabinet.
3: Really?
2: You know, in fact, the Bible says that Daniel was 10 times better than all of those.
3: Amen, amen.
2: I mean, it tells us, you know, a life that is committed to God, it really produces fruits in its holistic and general sense. And make no quarrel about that, for sure. So we have to understand, Donovan, that we just have to submit our will and, you know, humble ourselves under the mighty hand of God.
3: Yes.
2: It says in Isaiah chapter 5, in verse number 13, it says, therefore my people are gone into captivity because they have no knowledge, and their honorable men are famished, and their multitude dry up with thirst. Therefore hell had enlarged herself and opened her mouth wide, without measure, and their glory and their multitude and their pomp, and he that rejoiceth shall descend into it. So it really speaks there at the end as to what will really befall those who will not take knowledge of God.
3: Amen.
2: And those who will not seek to stand upon the principles of God. He says hell is what would really capture every man who refused to turn to God and to humble under his power.
3: Amen. Yeah. Praise the name of the Lord. Yes, so the whole, you know, earth is really deteriorating, it's collapsing, right? And we do not have to go down with it.
2: No.
3: You know, we do not have to go down. There is hope.
2: Amen.
3: There is hope in, you know, submitting yourselves unto Christ.
2: Amen.
3: And it is a choice that every man
2: has to make. Amen. Amen. So this is all the time we have for now. You can visit us at Hermitage in St. Patrick or dig up in St. Mark every Sabbath. And you can call us on 406-376-8446, 456-724-4.
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5: Yep, get some callers tonight, get some interaction. What's the latest? What's popping out there, man?
6: We want you, as usual, we want you to join in the conversation. So please give us a call. What's the number, sir?
5: 437-4933.
6: Give us a call, be part of the conversation. You're asking what's happening?
5: What's burning out there? What's on the fire? What's popping?
6: There's always a lot happening in this beautiful country.
5: Oh, boy. Gears are changing,
6: always.
5: Eh?
6: Always a lot happening in this beautiful country.
5: Gears are changing right now.
6: But I want to start with a burning issue.
5: Yeah.
6: I'm making a statement first. Now, I don't know what exactly our constitution says, but I know we as a people are free to go about our business, to enjoy our life, to pursue happiness, and basically, to enjoy living life in this beautiful country. Mm-hmm. And nobody, whether it's government or people claiming to have power under government, or whoever, has the right to deprive us of that privilege or try to deprive us of that privilege. So I'll start with that. So we understand that clearly. Now, as we know, on Saturday is market day. That's the day everybody come down to St. George's in the market on Melville Street, you know, put out their little wares, their fruits, their vegetables, whatever they have, and try to hustle, try to get a sale. Yes? Mm-hmm. So, Saturday gone was no different. So I came to town Saturday, me and my lady, and on going up Melville Street, she saw something was being sold on the side of the road that she wanted. She told me, stop, give her some money, and she get the stuff. So I pulled on the side. Now, as you know, Melville Street is a very wide street. So there were some people had a tent selling stuff on the side there. A pickup was parked in front of them. Yes? Two pickup.
5: In front of the tent.
6: In front of the tent.
5: Mm-hmm.
6: Yes? And I stopped a little lower down. Not exactly opposite the tent, but lower down. I must have stopped for about a minute or so. up come a policeman. Now, mind you, as I said, that road is very wide. So the tent was there, the vehicle was there, and still there was enough room for three vehicles to fit side by side, you know, mind you. So traffic was flowing freely, no problem. Policeman come up to me. Why you stop there? I was like, okay, I'm waiting on someone. Well, this is a no parking zone. I say, excuse me, sir.
5: You're waiting.
6: I am not parked. I am waiting on someone. Well, your vehicle don't move in, so you park. Well, the little devil fly up in me. The little devil fly up in my head. And I say, officer, if you have nothing to do, leave me alone. Go and find something to do. Leave me alone. Just leave me alone. A man like you getting us, you know, this thing does get me riled up. When I'm going, oh, a man like you. You know, guys, let me say something. I'm a simple, ordinary person. My name is Peter Andal. I grew up in the ghetto. I struggled in the ghetto. And I still living in the ghetto. Yes. You understand me? I ain't living in Lansapin and True Blue and wherever. So please, don't talk about a man like me. I'm a simple, ordinary person. You understand me? I love to be on the ground. I love to eat oil. I love to be with the boys and just hang out when I feel like it. That's me. So I don't pretend to be no hoity-toity, no, you know, big man. I ain't big. Mm-hmm. You understand me? I understand that we all breathe the same air, you know, even though we people sort of play, they do, and somebody say they